0: 74, go ahead.
1: 74, can you set a safe plus for the vehicle that K9 cleared at arrival, North 3?
0: Copy, safe plus and route.

0: 41, I'll be waiting for an alternate driver. The driver was issued a notice of suspension form. Also issued one time.
1: Copy, 2009.

0: three, is that Toyota Prius?
1: Correct.
0: Are you calling out with this?
1: Yes.
0: So how many times? You have SV plus and route.
1: Copy. It's going to be Pennsylvania tag, November, Bravo, November 5084. Check out back to the gray, clear to proof.
0: Copy, 2010.

0: Copy that, operations.
1: Yeah.
0: I'm through, yes sir, we're taking care of it now.
1: Yes,
0: sir. Copy, thank you.
1: Yeah,
0: thank
1: you.
0: Yeah, thank you.
1: Yeah, thank you.
0: The K9 only check, backlink 10. There's something against the wall.
2: 5 negative.
0: I'm out of 10. It looks like there's nothing in here.
1: Oh,
0: there is something here.
2: 5 direct, we're coming in.
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1: Clear, go ahead.
0: Richard to Rebecca, 2010 Toyota Exploration 11-2026, no wants.
1: Copy, thank you.
0: 2012.

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1: Can't have copy 2014.
0: Three, three,
1: go ahead.
0: 33 on returning, can't ask you to call the Pennsylvania driver's license and ready. Three, five, four, three, two, 949.
1: 33, just to clarify, the PAOL 354 32 949.

0: to do his head already.
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0: Pennsylvania, OL, return to last name, Ozzy Abramos. Valid, no wants, not found in Virginia.
1: 2017.
0: 2017.

0: 30, I'll be clear on my left.
1: 30,
0: copy, 2018. 33, clear left. One parking ticket issued by TCO.
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0: Westbound Toll Road, mile marker 3.8, right shoulder. Virginia tag, Victor Yankee Hotel 9792, white Audi 84, occupied one time.
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1: 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That'd be a black Kia Forte SUV. That'd be Virginia tags, Tango, Bravo, uniform. 5571.
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0: 30, having that. What's your call, please?
1: Sir, the RP came in sorted.
0: Yeah, I knew that. So let's take the call.
1: Copy, 935.
0: Clarity, I'll be in route to this one.
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1: Go on,
0: go ahead. I'll be assisting with traffic of door 1 arrival.
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2: Copy, I'll have the vehicle. 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
1: What do you want on Friday? 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
0: 2040. 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
0: 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No wants. Virginia OL returning back to Amira Ahmed Shorehari. Valid, no wants.
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0: 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Three David 41, are you Ocean King?
1: I'm alright, I'm clear, issue 1 time.
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0: I'm at 8 Delta 23 for a door alarm. The same forest open.
1: Yeah.
0: Flying 52. 25, disregard. Received a call.
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0: 2052.

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0: Front of gate Delta 4 for unattended bag. 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
0: Yep. This is Quick Dog Taxi Link Bravo near Alpha 5.
1: Okay, what was it?
0: I believe it was a Cobble Ball.
1: A what?
0: Possibly Chipotle.
1: Okay, copy, Chipotle.

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1: 12.
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0: Hold me at the station on admin for the remainder.
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1: 40, copy. 12, you can disregard.
0: 12, copy. Thank you, boy.
1: 127.

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0: 40, I'm here. You can reset. Both gates are closed.
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0: Sound.
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0: Patriot, this is Boston Sound.
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1: 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What's location you're going to be at tonight?

0: 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Have a good night.
1: Have a good night.
0: Everyone else, same traffic.
2: Have a good night.
1: Have a good night.
0: 31, same traffic. Have a good night.
1: Have a good night.
2: 32 out of 7, have a good night.
1: Have a good night.

0: 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I'll be back.
1: Have a good night.
2: Where are you for? I'm on the service. Have a good night.
3: Copy. Have a good night, sir.
1: Have a good night.
2: Three David 30, out of service. Have a good night.
3: Copy. Have a good night, sir.

0: Dulles Tower with an alert 2. Dulles Tower here with an alert 2, Blue Streak 5084. They are inbound in landing in about 7 minutes. They have full hydraulic failure and out of hydraulic fluid in their number 2 engine. They have an hour and a half of fuel on board and 4 souls on board. Any questions?
1: Which runway?
0: Which runway?

0: 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Calling you the emergency runway 17.
1: Fire command, I'm Sue. Fire command, I'm Sue. We'll be here with you.

0: later, but that's all I'm going to be answering later. That's my location.
1: Location, sir, is going to be one center, one center.
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0: Our aircraft is the next aircraft to land on one center. He's about 20 miles out.

0: Battalion Chief 302, Phone 320, Phone 321, Tower 302, Medic 302, Twin Agent 302, Phone 340, Phone 341. Knox, 30307. Aircraft alert. Runway 1 Charlie, IAD. Runway 1 Charlie, IAD. On channel, 3 Mike.
1: David 4, I'm out.
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3: Able fire, King Foot 7341, responding on scene.
1: 341, I'm responding on scene.
3: Able fire, can you shoot a phone 321 on scene?
1: 321 on scene.
2: Copy, 1 David 30.
1: 30.
2: Yeah, 3 David 25 is going to be on the scene before you get there. You can go ahead and remain in service.
1: Copy that.
4: Battalion 302, Stealthish 1, Center Command.
1: Battalion 302, you're going to be on the scene, Stealthish 1, Center Command, 2159.

0: 4-2.
1: Good.
0: Mobile lounge standing by in case you need it.
1: Copy. What is the American Fed?
0: Alright, our aircraft is next to land that one.
2: 10 to 15 miles off.
3: Oscar.

0: Mount David 30. Center. Building E, ramp door, short force opens.
1: Got it.
2: Yeah, as soon as the aircraft crosses the threshold of the runway, runway is closed. You can enter once it crosses the threshold and lands.
0: Okay. Yeah, on the playback, looks like somebody's doing some work in the area. They're bringing a ladder in. And set the alarm off.
1: Got it.
0: And 30, go ahead and disregard. We just got the call from them.
3: Mark, command 7320. You are clear to enter the runway once the aircraft crosses the threshold to follow them down the runway.
4: Copy, we'll follow them down the runway once they cross the threshold.

0: 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Runway 1 centre closed.
1: Thank you.

0: 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Gate clear.
1: Coming to a complete stop outside the runway hold short to Yankee 4.
2: Copy, one way, one side closed, aircraft on Yankee 4.
3: What is this?
4: $30.26, you can disregard.

0: I'm substitute. What's my gate assignment?
1: Model 71.
2: Command Bravo 71 for the gate. Park command is okay. Battalion 32 from the front engine is flat. The slats are down, but nothing appears to be leaking actively that I can see. Park command is okay.
0: I got 502 Alpha Echo. Yeah, that's correct. So. Got it?
1: Alpha.
0: Good.
1: Hey, where are you looking at right now?
0: 579.
1: Alright.
0: And again, at tow team, just in case.
1: Call American again.
0: I can meet him at 75. At their own
1: okay.
2: Correct. The flaps tall, fair to be lowered. Calling it XM5.
3: Coming up from 340. They raised him as you were talking about it earlier.
2: Okay.
1: David 4. Go ahead, David 4.
4: It looks like the plane has landed.
1: Copy.
0: My name is Bravo 71, not 79, right? 71.
4: Let me reconfirm before you 71 was the number. 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

0: Command, can you confirm that all units are clear of the runway and I can open the runway?
1: All fire units are clear of the runway.
0: All right, runway 110, about 3 over.
1: Safe.
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0: Ops up 2.
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0: Just let you know, runway 1 center is open, 2212.
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0: Illinois 12.
4: Respond to Terminal 2. Near the D terminal, it's going to be an irate passenger, older white male. Correction, it's going to be an older white person with a white shirt, gray boot, and black shoes. Still in the area, they want to accept the slight delay. They now currently moving towards the walkway between Concourse Delta and Echo.
0: Delta gates going towards the Echo gate.
4: That's correct. Three North 34. How you copy?
5: So I see he can have another call.
4: Copy 26.
0: Well, where's our V located?

0: confirming everything was verbal and everything was verbal.
1: Yeah, 1 North 12, nothing further.
0: Okay.
1: 1 North 12, we got this. The gentleman was just yelling and upset.
2: From now to 0500 hours, anybody interested, contact the sergeant's office, 2216.
0: I was just flagged down by an employee. They said it's going to be at Delta 37.
1: They're at the gate, Delta 37?
0: Copy.
1: 2216, break 1 North 12, 1 North 26. Did you copy direct?
0: Well, I'm direct.
1: Correction, 3 North 26.

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1: Fez. Hey, are you behind 380?
0: Yes, sir.
1: I am.
0: Ops 1000, you on it?
1: Nah, he's good.
0: Didn't want to take all the funds, that's my call.

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1: 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One Center Command.
0: Yeah, for okay.
1: Clear one, clear ready.
0: One Center Command, terminated aircraft. Arrived at the gate. 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
1: So you can terminate filler when you're ready.

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1: The sun's at East Main 85 runway 1 center,
0: notice Griffin.
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0: Ops one.
1: Go ahead, Ops one.
0: A tow strap was removed from taxiway Zulu at taxiway Zulu 3.
1: A tow strap?
0: Yeah, pretty big tow strap.
1: Zulu at Zulu 3, copy.
0: That's correct.

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1: Greg.
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0: No, it's on the 6 out of 6. Have a good night.
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2: 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Different cruiser, 3360, 1,000 feet, and no cage. Good evening.
1: That's a good copy. 2249.

0: close. We got anything on playback?
1: Yeah, it's, the door's just not closed all the way.
0: That's fine. Thank you.

0: above. I see the nose, because she appeared to be back.
1: Well, the person that came by that door, I don't think they came through the door. They just walked down the hallway. The door was already an alarm.
0: Good boy.

0: yeah, looking at this replay a little better, apparently it's not the door that the camera points at. It's the door just beyond the camera that's actually an alarm, and the notes that are in the CAD are correct. She is the one that set it off, and she was patched.
1: 10-4. 5 minutes away.
0: Copy that.

0: where was that at?
1: 3 cents.
0: So she did a swipe though, correct?
1: Yeah, well, she came through that first door you came in and into that hallway, and then she swiped the other door, the one you just went out of, which isn't the correct card reader for that door. She came from outside to the into the hallway and then went to that room on the left.
0: And 4.

0: 12.
1: Yeah, check the area. 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When you swipe door, door bounces, so that's might have what happened. But there you go. Good service.
0: Copy that.

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1: Go ahead, 30.
0: Going to be right off northbound Route 28 by River Birch. Tag out of Virginia, Tango Bravo Mike, 6424. Blue Honda one time.
1: Copy.
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1: Copy, go ahead.
0: Foxtrot 69618132. Last name Morat.

0: Yes.
1: Yes, sir. Registration returns to a 2025 Honda, showing valid no wants. Your Virginia OL Murad is valid, no wants, no restrictions.
0: Copy, thank you.

Hey, come in, Sam. South 1, runway 1 center, 19 center, close.

0: F1, Kobo is also going to be a part of that closure tonight. I told them that you would meet them in their current closure.
1: Yeah, 10-4. If they call back, just let them know I'm running over to set up ACM so I can get their whole route going, and then I'll get them back out.
0: Yeah, I told them you've got a few other things going on. There's no rush.
1: 10-4, thank you.

0: give you 20.
1: 20.
0: Yeah, baggage claim too. Got a patron there that wants to report a lost wallet and cell phone. A white female, dark green jacket and jeans.
1: Wow.

0: outside. Go ahead.
1: Hey, can we get ramp heads up for this reposition?
0: Yeah, I guess so.

0: Alpha 1. Greg, are we closing Juliet between Delta and Echo? I can't find the email now.
1: Yeah, that's affirmative. Max confirmed that I found the email from Elodie, so I'm going to be heading over there here in just a minute.
0: Okay, how long? Until 4:30 a.m.?
1: Yeah, that's affirmative. 4:30 a.m. I'll have to do an escort across Echo with a semi-truck as well.
0: All right, copy. Tower was asking, I couldn't find it. Got it. Thank you.
1: No problem.

0: 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That's one.
1: Gone, Ops 1.
2: Turner is ready, Juliet, between Delta and Echo.
1: Turner can wait.
2: Copy that.
1: I'm good, thank you.

0: David 20, direct David 12.
1: Right.
0: Can you do me a favor and head over to the, looks like it's probably going to be the C3 area right next to the Devil's Backbone. We're looking for a black iPhone with a black wallet attached to it and keys that are also attached to it.

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1: Except for you said C3 as well, right?
0: 10-4, it's probably, it looks like, from the map, it looks like it's the C3 area.
1: Copy, I'm going to check the area.

Good morning. Respond to the emergency stairway door near gate Alpha 1, near the women's restroom, for a door alarm that's showing held open at this time. Okay. 2336.

0: 40.
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0: Show me moving object from the roadway. Eastbound on the tow, my marker 4. 10 miles.

0: 40.
1: The object has been removed from the roadway. It's going to be on the red shoulder at my marker 4. You know, go ahead and notify DTR so they can have it removed from office.
0: What was it?
2: And I'll get on with them. Thank you.
3: Yeah.
0: So what they're looking for?
1: Tony, I'm not sure what it is. It's in a black plastic bag. It appeared to burst open and scattered everywhere. I was able to put it together and
0: Copy.
3: All right, copy. I'm in route to Cobo. And Vernon, just for your awareness, all the closures are now in place. We have today's all this done, briefing sheet done. So now we just have the 139 and watch me, guys.
4: All right, I can take the 139 if you don't mind.
3: Yeah, 10-4, that's kind of what I figured. Yeah, that's all you.
4: Either way, keep on working together. I'm going to go through my change and chat out.
3: Samples.

I'll be eastbound on the tower, right shoulder, Mamaka 5.1. Dev showing out of Maryland, 7 call, 8 hours, 06, 71, on the court. This will be one time, otherwise.

0: see that you're almost parking the aircraft, so you should be able to check, correct?
1: All good, thank you.
0: Anything else to do with the hauling route? I see the cones are in place, but the T-Rex is not moving as of yet. What is two times? Oh, okay, I'll be right there.
1: Copy that.

0: Okay, Bernie, sorry, go ahead.
1: Sir, I just was checking. I was going through the 31 off my face. I see that the Paul root cones are in place. Is there anything that is further to do as the T-Rexes are not moving as of yet?
0: Everything's in place. I think Liam's just setting up whatever they have to do over there, and then they'll start rolling. Yesterday, they didn't start rolling the T-Rexes till I think it was like 12:30.
1: Okay, copy that. I am just going to wait to the top of the hour here, and I'll start on 30 and work my way around.
0: Standpoint. The only thing that's a little bit different from the briefing sheet is I just got done talking to Kobo at afternoon shift debriefing that they're going to shift northbound. They're bringing the reflectors off the runway to cover this area, and then we'll just shift them up north. But that won't be for another hour and a half, 2 hours.
1: I didn't have a chance really to look at anything other than the board. I call it the closed surfaces from green to red. But I'll catch up as I drive around.
0: No worry, you just handle the 139. I've got all this stuff. So as they call in, I'll come out and I'll get that sorted.
1: Okay, I'll get it out.
0: But it better be a very thorough 139.
1: What's that, please?
2: Escort is complete.
3: Justin puts stuff away so you can put the log entry in.

0: one, Fox 2.
1: Good.
0: Just confirming one center, 19 center is closed.
1: That's affirmative. One center, 19 center closed.
0: Okay, thank you.
2: Good night, Vernon.
0: Good night, Michael and gentlemen. Thank you.

0: I believe so. Let me check on that once again. I'm sorry, Josh. I just...
1: Oh, that's right. I've always needed...
0: All whiskeys are open.
2: Airport option on the wrong channel.

0: Alps, this is 518.
1: Yeah, that's right. You want to do it direct on frequency?
0: Okay, yes, stand by.

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1: Copy, Whiskey 3 closed. Is that just on the runway, or is there the whole Whiskey 3?
0: Let me get it from Josh so we can get the A to B standby.

0: Hey, Marin, I copy that. Yeah, 10-4, I'm going to mark it out till 5.
1: I copy, thank you.

0: 518 Ops 3, go ahead.
1: Yeah, Ops 3, I just got off the phone with Pierre. I hit a, he called it some kind of little antenna. It's over here, you got TV 150, then the windsock, and then heading towards the safety zone on 15. There was a little, it's like a 2-inch pole that was painted orange and white. It was absolutely covered in vegetation, so I couldn't see it. That was because it was taller than it, and I took it all the way out. I'm sitting here with it now. I took a photo of it.
0: Hey, Roger, you're going to have to stand by.
1: Stand by.
2: Operations to 534.
0: 534, this is Ops 3, go ahead.
2: Yeah, 124 hit it about 2 months ago. I don't know if somebody repaired it, but it is on the ground. And you remember you came out and looked at it?
0: Vaguely, I'll talk to you about that later. Right now, I don't have time.
2: 10-4.

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0: Mach 56, Lagging 10. 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Hey, Tyrese, it's taking that lady at the gate over 45 minutes to get the 6 million trucks in. I need somebody to go out and speak with her because we'll never get the asphalt done like this if it's taking a 45 minutes for 6 trucks.
1: I got it.

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1: Hey, so I came over here to check everything by Mark Will.
0: Yeah, Roger, appreciate it.

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1: Go ahead, 40.
0: Okay, I'm going to be southbound 28 on the right shoulder, just prior to the frying pan, we'll exit. Taxi on out of Virginia, Tango Lima Papa, 8166. She come back to a Durango, gray in color. Let's be one time. All right.

0: one is due time. I'm okay. I'll be right in.
1: Copy.
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0: $31.
2: Respond to gate Bravo 14 for a door alarm that's showing forced open at this time.
0: 30, I'm close, I got it.
2: Copy, 30, break. 131, 1031, you copy that, right?
0: I copy, thank you, 30.

0: 1 North 30. There's going to be the stairwell across from Gate Bravo 14.
1: Okay, anything over there?
0: Nothing on playback at this time. Still checking.
1: Yes.
2: Can you run a Maryland driver's license, please?
0: Copy. 22, go with the Maryland OL.
2: Mike Delta, 10272980699. Can you also run a CCH? That'd be a white male.
0: Copy.

0: 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Nothing on the playback at this time.
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0: 22, go ahead.
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0: That's correct. It's nothing. Can you try blackmail?
1: Copy. On the OL contract of the Baker Mail, last name, City.
2: All right. Thanks, Gary. Appreciate it.

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0: Brights.
1: Charlie 2 Jetway. Showing force open.
0: 10-4.
1: 12, go ahead and disregard. We have calls.
0: Have it.

0: doing
1: George number one. George, we'll have the individual who's calling
0: number
1: here.
0: One.
1: You can hang up on him.
2: So if you say you're out with the individual, where are you, Northwest?
1: Door 1 departures.
2: Copy, door 1 departures. One or 12, does that say Trinity Medics? You keep asking for medics on the, what's the ECT?
1: He claimed he was fine earlier, now he's saying that his back hurts because he doesn't want to walk off the airport.
2: Copy.
3: So just be advised, it's going to be the same individual from the taxi there.
2: It's going to be the same individual for the taxi. Okay, 1-0-22, 119.
4: I'll be working on sector 5.
3: Roger.

0: Chief Athletics because he doesn't feel good.
1: 1 North, 4 of our copy. Star Medics, he's not feeling well, 126.

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1: 21.
0: 21, I got an elevator call, nothing heard. It's going to be 1488.
1: Hello. 30105. Sick person. 2401 Smith Boulevard. Door 1 departures. On channel 3 Bravo.
2: What are you talking about, sir? I didn't know anything.
3: The dim lights, that actually resulted in an error over here on Whiskey 3 because the light wasn't out at 3 green.

0: 0105. Sick person. 2401 Smith Boulevard. Door 1 departures. On channel 3 Bravo.
1: What are you talking about? Sorry, I didn't know anything.
2: The dim lights, that actually resulted in an error over here on Whiskey 3 because the light wasn't out and three greens in a row because it was written up as out, now we have three greens. So, yeah, that's awesome.
1: Okay, because 272 was talking to me about one dim light on Unit 3, not Whiskey 3. Is there a problem on Whiskey 3 because I didn't hear that conversation?
2: Only in the sense of who issued both those work orders. I'll talk to you later about it.
1: Okay, now I'm following. Okay.
3: One, three, zero, two, the gray Tesla. Listen to you one time. Otherwise.
2: Copy.

0: probably want to reset that alarm.
1: I'm not showing any alarms here.
0: That's actually our customer customs.
1: Yeah, that's probably one of their alarms. We don't get those.
0: Oh.

0: 12.
1: Yeah, fire's going to be around the gate Alpha 22 for the odor of gas in the area.
0: 24.
2: Tower 302, Medic 302, Engine 303, Engine 436, Box 30214, Natural Gas Leak, Inside, 45015 Charlie Road, IAD, Gate A22, On Channel, 3 Charlie.

0: David 31.
1: 31.
0: Yeah, gate 130 for the escort, the engine 436 to go down for 22.
1: Copy.
2: 30, I'm close by, I'll take that.
0: Copy, disregard 31.
1: Copy.

0: property. Are they going to be standing by at 1:30, or will they be going to the gate itself?
1: They're going to have them stand by at 1:30 right now.
0: Copy. Gate is open.
1: Copy that.

0: 30, you can close the gates out for the alarm.
1: Yeah, the gates are stuck open right now for the SecNet upgrade they're doing. There should be a guard on the gate.
0: Copy, I see.

0: 20. Copy.
1: 20.
0: Yeah, I got a door alarm. It's going to be the main terminal glass doors to the stairwell behind bag claim 3. Show them forced open.

0: Patriots in Jonas C. Normal conditions to a two-story commercial aircraft terminal. Splitting 2 and 2. We'll go ahead and make the recon zone Alpha 24 to Alpha 20. Battalion 302, do we have a better location within? Airport fire from Battalion 302.
1: Battalion 302, airport fire.
0: Is there a better location for the report party?
1: Fascinating. They have called in my airport office. They were then route to the location. They said they received a recall about Gate Alpha 22, fall of gas. No further location.
0: If you can contact the airport office and see if we can have a more precise location.
1: Down route to Alpha 22.

0: for Lieutenant 302 Establish Alpha 22 Command.
1: Yeah, fire review. Alpha 22 Command, Establish 0154.

0: Naval Fire from Alpha 22, Commander.
1: Alpha 22, Commander, Naval Fire.
0: Skydiving Engine 436, stage at gate 130. Error on their arrival at this stage.
1: Yeah, fire, okay. Yeah, 436.
2: Roger, I got one on the gate 138 right now.
1: Naval Fire, okay. Should be a PD unit in the area.
2: Right, station at gate 130.
1: Naval Fire, the K is there, 155.

0: Come in from Tower 302.
1: Come in, go ahead.
0: We're inside the Fiona restaurant. They're conducting hood cleaning. All atmospheric is normal. We're going to confirm for a few more minutes, but that should be what the reporting card he was. This is chalking towards good intent. I'll give you more in about a minute.
1: Okay, can I reel it as mutual aid?
0: Yes, sir, you can come, Liz.
1: Okay, Airport Fire from Alpha 22 Command.
2: Hey, Alpha 22 Command, Airport Fire.
1: Normal condition, still investigating. 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

0: 9:30.
1: Yes.
0: Respond to the TNC line.
1: Copy for closing.
0: That's affirmative. 1 North 30 0202.
1: Copy. I'm coming off the avenue.
0: Copy.
2: Come in, Tower 303.
3: Come in, guys.
2: Yes, sir. All atmospheric readings are within normal. It is going to be a good intent. A good cleaning and a cleaning agents used at the Fiolina Ponto. We're going to come back down. We've notified airport operations. They're here with us.

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1: 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I'm going to terminate Alpha 22 command.
0: 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Terminating the Alpha 22 command, good intent call. 0204.

0: signature.
1: No,

0: Yeah, the 517, go for operations.
1: Just 7, I just wanted to verify that we still have that window between now and about 4 o'clock.
0: Yeah, 517, stand by.
1: Roger, standing by.

0: the 517 floor, Bridgman's.
1: 517, go ahead.
0: So we have a Southwest flight coming in at 252, and then an American Airlines flight coming in at 349.
1: All right, Roger. Is the 349 the last flight?
0: Affirmative.
1: All right, Roger that. Thank you, buddy.
0: No problem, anytime.
2: Ops 1, Ops 2.
0: Go for a point.
2: Found the phone.
0: Copy that, thank you.

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1: 519.
0: Clear of Sector 4, Sector 5.
1: Roger, clear of Sector 5.

0: do you want?
1: Yes, sir.
0: Hey, would you mind running over to meet up with Mike? It sounds like the Eradicator has an air leak, so they might be stopping work for the night. What are your thoughts on reopening one center? They're closing it again at 5 for mowing.
1: Leave it closed.
0: That's what I was thinking. All right, I'm heading to AWIF, but Mike's over on the BSR. He's getting the truck off because he's worried the brakes are going to get locked up and he'll get stuck on the runway.
1: Okay, I'll head over in just a minute.
0: Dan Boyd, thank you, sir.

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1: Good.
0: Respond to Jetway Alpha 84 door alarm that's showing force open.
1: Okay.

0: Operations Volume 10.
1: Flag and 10.
0: Yes, sir, we need access beyond the barricades that filled the four call holes that we took earlier.
1: Roger, Ops 2, Ops 3, correction, Ops 2, Ops 4, are you available for that?
2: Yeah, I'm over there.
1: Roger, if necessary, please advise tower.
2: Copy that.
3: Richmond Highway. On channel 1 Bravo.
0: Yeah, set of course, I just wanted to make sure we have permission when we did it.

0: not soon.
1: Okay.
0: I just want to note that I believe you get that we're on the same numbers. They got 2,000 feet and less than 25 meters south of the center line. So when they come back tonight, they'll finish it, but because of the mechanical issue with the truck, it wasn't completed.
1: Damn, boy. Thank you, sir.

0: Lexington.
1: Yes, sir, all the equipment that has left this time, 1 o'clock, pick up the barricade so we can sweep this fucking line.

0: 考试。
1: Can I?
0: I am on the runway. I'm looking at the work that they did with rubber removal. What they did looks good. And did you talk with FAA about just leaving it closed?
1: Yeah, I figured if we're gonna. Sorry, I figured if we're gonna leave it closed, there's no need to bother.
0: Okay, so I just don't want them to expect something and then not have that, but yeah, just open it for 2 hours and then close it back makes no sense.
1: Yeah, 10-4, when I called in the closures at 9:30, I let them know that the runway, this work was going to be done around 5 and then immediately switch over to ground, so it's going to be closed till 8:30.
0: Yes, copy, and they're going to leave their cones in place. And then when grounds comes up in the morning, they'll swap out cones for cones. So cones will remain in place until the exchange occurs with grounds. Action looks good for what they did do with the work on the runway for rubber removal.
1: Got that. We'll let the day shift know too. They might want to go out there and while it's closed for mowing, to check the center line for if they need to note them.
0: Yes, sir. I'm going to go back over to the East Conference and finish that now.
1: Thank you, sir.

0: May I ask to you, Ross?
1: Yes, sir.
0: Hey, 225 Alpha, I think, is down right now because of what they're doing with the patching. We're getting to switch the haulers over to 225, correct?
1: Yes, that's not an issue. As long as the haulers have access, they can go through. 225 was concreted poured, I think, 3 years ago, so the pathway can handle the weight. That was something that was damaged in previous construction work, but we poured cement and it can support the weight of the trucks.
0: All right, Tambor, thank you.

0: Ops 3.
1: Go for visions.
0: Hey, wagon is complete for the night. If you want to come out and inspect, we've gone through, it looks good.
1: I took that ring. Still for operations?

Out to 36. The individual's going to be on the third level. Appears to be a construction worker, does not have a badge. Retro construction hat on. Out. Echo with American Airlines advised he tried to challenge that individual. He did not have a badge on him. Gonna be Hispanic male, gray and black t-shirt, construction vest, yellow construction vest.

0: can we let Wagon go, or do you want to wait?
1: From the recollect.
0: Copy.
1: So they show me a route.
0: Copy, 830.

0: order off to, can we let Lacken go?
1: Come back, Corey.
0: Yeah, Lacken's complete for the night. Do you want us to let him go off the airfield and, you do your inspection?
1: I'll be right out.
0: Copy. And 26, be advised, the off-key call is back in city. Two more workers, three in total, on the roof, no badges.
2: Copy, and with one of the construction workers, you're saying that he is escorting the three individuals?
0: That's a negative. The RP advised he's an American Airlines employee, saw them and challenged them. And he discovered they had no badge. He did not see or say that they had an escort.

0: 26 in Calgary.
1: Ops 56, Ops 2.
0: Ops 2, Gate Victor is done.
1: Good job, Evan, Gate Victor. Thank you.

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Are you calling Ops 4 or Ops

0: to call Ops 2?
1: I did not call Ops 2. Operations Ops 3. Go for Brazil. Take phone off 4. I had to run out to the 36 take care of something by my office.

0: David 12.
1: Oh, right.
0: Yeah, I got dual alarm. It's going to be Delta 21 jetway. Showing forced open.

0: 21.
1: Good.
0: Yeah, I'm getting a door alarm at the main terminal APM. It says it's the southwest mezzanine stairway 2 that leads down into the track bed, showing forced open. I'm not seeing anything on the playback.

0: operations is 518.
1: 518, what's up?
0: I need somebody to get a hold of Proctor ASAP. I got off onto the river's edge and I'm stuck. I'm following the Horseshoe Road on the approach of 19. I just got over just a little too far.
1: Roger, you're not sinking, are you?
0: I'm not sinking, but I mean, I'm close enough a loader or another tractor with chain or strap can get me out without a problem, but I can't get out.
1: Roger, stand by.

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0: where is that?
1: Cox Yama.
0: So, you got anything on playback?
1: Yeah, because of the SecNet stuff they've been doing, we're not getting too many of the playbacks right now.
0: So, my apologies, I didn't hear you. Can you repeat?
1: Yeah, because of the upgrade stuff they're doing on the SecNet tonight, a lot of our cameras aren't working right now.
0: 10-4, area secured over here, Delta 21. There's another alarm going off in this area, I was checking out.
1: Yeah, it should be Delta 26 just came in.
0: 10-4, whoever said it.
1: Copy.

0: 12.
1: Yeah, we're getting that still war, the United Cold Sword baggage tunnel door by Delta 1. Flying 4-7.
0: 10-4, how many headed that way?

0: Singapore Prisons.
1: Hey, can you be actually the car reunited, Victor, please?
0: What is that? Stand by.

0: Control, can you ever send this along?
1: Oh, stand by.
2: All support operations.
1: Go for two.
2: Alright, can you confirm the exit in that screen?
1: Yeah, the courier's good.
2: Say it again, Oscar.
1: Copy, couriers are good, thank you.
2: So, I'll do that.

0: Well done now.
1: Top SEMA.
2: Yeah, 12. It's still not resetting for me.

0: Oh, sorry now. Yeah, 12. It's something. Something's wrong with it. It's not letting me reset it. I'll call work order. Have them come down and check the door.
1: Yeah, go ahead and get work order this way, because the door is appearing to be shut, but alarm's not going off.
0: Copy.

Yeah, I tried everything. The door's not closed and properly. I'm going to stand by and wait for work order.

0: 21.
1: Go ahead, 21.
0: 77 ops, they're saying that door alarms are down inside the tunnels.
1: It's according to the comments we for the instructions, it says it's the stairwell number 2 that leads down into the track bed.

0: I'm still on the phone with ops. They're on the phone with APM.
1: Yeah, we had called APM, and they said they didn't have anybody working in the area.

0: 581, 174. Let's do this box over here first, and this is a line going down, straight down the middle, and then the box behind, where you're at right there, real good last.
1: Roger, now, is everything dry?
0: Roger. On this side where I'm at, yeah.
1: Roger that. Negative, I can't. The door's closed. I tried every way to get it closed so you can never send it, but it's not working.
0: Copy. I just reset. It was in there twice. I reset one of them, but yeah, we got work order on the way now.
1: And for yeah, the right side of the door is not fully closed from the top area.
0: Copy that.
1: Sure.
0: Copy.

518, Top Street. Guys. 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Calling for 518, Demore. Yeah, this is Mark. Go ahead. Oh, okay. Hey, come up on air with 534. I'm stuck in the mud. I'm waiting on him. I need pulled out. I know that he's trying to find out where you're at. I'm on the Horseshoe Road on the approach of 19, eastern side. Go right. Hey, Kerry, we're out here, I was four with him. We see the other vehicle coming.

Yeah, 12. The problem we're having here is there's an alarm that's in secure right now, and it's not letting me reset that alarm. It still says it's open. It came into Aegis, and I was able to reset that one, but I can't reset the secure alarm.

0: 1-4, is it the same alarm that you said you for?
1: Yeah, work order's there with them now.
0: Under it,
2: so, can you call option to have them respond here, see what they want to do with this door?
1: Copy that.

0: Well, yeah, I spoke to work order. They said got to be an MCD issue. Mm-hmm. Get TC box. Get them to come over here.
1: Copy.

0: was,
1: talking to Ops about this door. Apparently, it's probably because of the patchwork they're doing right now that we can't reset the alarm and see here. That's why it's just going to keep going off until they're done. I'll keep an eye on it and reset it once it comes back in.
0: Four. I guess I'll wait in the area.

0: Out. 581.
1: Yes, sir. Clear of all over the taxiways. Have a good day.
0: Likewise.

0: Corporation, 174.
1: Go ahead.
0: I finished working with the painter. I'm just checking with you. Do you need the sweeper at the airfield, or I can clear out?
1: 174, that's a negative. You can go ahead and call it a day.
0: Watch that.

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1: Go ahead, David 3.
0: Be advised that IED right now, we've got a power outage on the north side of the airport. Officers been advised if I could have my north side units do high visibility by the Sunoco at the north side, please.
1: Copy. David 30.
2: 30 on drive, I'll be in row.
1: Copy.
3: What is traffic?
1: Go ahead, 40.
3: 40, westbound accident, right shoulder, mile marker 2. Correction, mile marker 2.2, text on out of North Dakota, 525, Delta Mike Romeo. Is it brown, Ford Escape, on time.
1: Copy.

0: Southwest 2, Greg, I have Whiskey 2 closed locally.
1: Okay, copy that too. I did call the tower just before, but the phones are going nuts. I'm going to get ready to send an Everbridge out for the power.
0: I'm coming to you. I'll be right there.

0: One two four to the W30. Hey. Me at the gas station, it's dark, it's everything is no lights here. Can you check and advise of what's going on in the car rental facilities?
1: Hey guys, I'm coming from the terminal. I'll be swimming around North Side seeing what parts of power outages affecting.
0: 21, car level cameras, right?
2: He said the car rentals are fine.
0: Good, thank you. Car rentals are out.
2: Correction, they're out.
0: Okay, can we have the highway units also come and redistribute themselves in different, in front of the car rental facilities to provide high visibility?
2: Copy, David 41.
0: I'm there.
2: Thirty-one.
3: Thirty-one, I'm in row.
2: Copy that.

0: And 21, Atlantic Aviation, the Alps.
1: Copy.
2: 3 short, thank you.
0: Therefore, if anybody sees the traffic lights out, please mark off the location.

0: Hey, my place and Elkhart also working.
1: Copy. For you, direct.
0: Down here. Down.
1: Copy that.
0: 30, can you work here? Can you check the Hertz, please? Post yourself over in that area. Hertz. How?
2: Excuse me, Hertz and none of the comm rental facilities have power.
0: So they all check and advise. Most likely that means their gates are not going to be working, so they'll all be stuck in or stuck out.
3: That's correct. Any of us have a bus out on the street without loading from and offloading.

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1: Copy, 4U direct.
0: 400. Have you sent advised the Marriott?

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1: Go coffee.
0: Sir, you at Hertz?

0: David 42, David 30, 1. Yeah. Your location, please.
1: 31 to 4, I'm in between Hertz and National Car Rental Agencies.
0: Thank you.

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0: off 63.
1: Hey, Glenn Brown, how are you?
0: I'm Greg, I just got here with the electrician. We opened up 123. I don't have any way to vet these side of badges because the readers are off. So I'm taking visual inspections of the employees' badges, and I'm letting them go through.
1: 10-4, outside Rover just called me. He said he's in route with the guard now.
0: I understand, but just understand, these readers are offline, so the only thing that we're going to be able to do is vet these employees by visual inspection.
1: 10-4, yeah. Those readers we were getting in Charlie, too, I just talked to MC Dean. They said that more than likely this is related to that power outage because the SecNet is over with, and this could become very interesting or very quick if they're not talking.
0: Okay, so just make a log entry that the readers at Gate Gourmet are not online. Visual inspections are being conducted, and I'm going to let these gentlemen head towards their aircraft.

0: Right?
1: I don't know if you heard me talking to Josh, but he said both the feeders of the redundancy are both down, so this may be an extended outage.
0: Alright, copy. I'll send out an update on the Everbridge.
1: Okay, copy.

0: do you have time for a question?
1: Yeah, go ahead.
0: All the gates secured that we had with the guards being posted, are all those gates closed back?
1: That's affirmative. Everything is closed and secured.
0: I copy that. But the patching that they did, you say that's affecting some of the readers of that, including this, or is this because of the power?
1: That's because of the power. I just talked to MCD and they said the SecNet update is complete. United's calling me, telling me that a bunch of readers at the Charlie area are out. MCD said that they saw a blip in their system and that those readers are now working standalone because they can't communicate with the main network due to the power outage.
0: Okay, so the power outage is affecting some connections with MCD.
1: That's affirmative. All the readers had to go to backup power, but that means that they've lost connection to the network. So without that, those readers are not able to vet badges.
0: Okay, copy that. If you have correct information, put that into a separate security Everbridge, please. If you have specific, complete understanding of what you just relayed, put that into a security Everbridge so that the members on the security distribution are aware.
1: Yeah, 10-4, it's not been confirmed yet. I asked Neil to confirm for me again if that is in fact what's happening. So I'm waiting for a call back from him.
0: Okay, copy that. Keep me posted. I'm waiting for the guard to arrive at 123. I am guarding the gate right now.
1: 10-4, I'm rethinking the sending out the second Everbridge. Let him know that both feeders are down. What are your thoughts on that?
0: That needs to happen, but just go direct with Josh and get the accurate statement of that, and whatever he relays, publish it.
1: Stand for it.

0: Global Vangle.
1: Global Security is in position at gate 123. I have instructed them just to view the badge, make sure that they are current badge holders, and let them go through.

0: 30 work orders here by Avis.
1: Copy.
0: Welcome to Walmart, sir.
1: Copy, have a good day, sir.

0: Ops 1, Ops.
1: Sir, go for 1.
0: Hey, 1, would you be able to run over to Kobo and bring them off? I'm not sure if you're still tied up with stuff, but they're reporting they're done.
1: Hope I was going to ask you that. I see movement over here. I'm coming at Yankee 2 right now.
0: Yeah, 10-4, thank you.

0: 1-8-4, go ahead, man. Just being service yet.
1: Did you say? Four, did you ask for SSP?
0: I'm direct.
1: David, 82.
2: 82.
0: 82, can you come to the gas station here at Sunoco, and I need some cones to block the entrance to the gas station. Once the sun comes up, there's going to be more people coming in. I'm trying to keep the cars out of the gas station.
2: Yeah.

0: plus one.
1: Go ahead.
0: Cobo was off the field, and if I stand corrected, they were working between Yankee 1 and Yankee 2. Is that correct?
1: Yeah, that's affirmative. They're the only ones.
0: They are off the field, Yankee 1, Yankee 2 inspected, and will open for the tower here just shortly.

0: correct?
1: Greg Kobo was off the field, and if I stand corrected, they were working between Yankee 1 and Yankee 2. Is that correct?
0: Yeah, that's affirmative. They're the only ones.
1: They are off the field, Yankee 1, Yankee 2 inspected, and will open for the tower here just shortly.

0: Fortin.
1: Yeah, go ahead.
0: Okay, Yankee between Yankee 1, Yankee 4, inspected and open, direct with ground.
1: 0531.
0: Copy that. Frank, is there anything else that needs to be done here field-wise? The ground's on the runway, the X's are in place, the ILS is off, they're working their mowing work. Cobo is off the airfield. What else did we have?
1: That's it, all I got right now. I do need some backup in here. We have additional staff in route. The DMO called. I need to call over to United and find out exactly how much it's affecting over there.
0: Okay, copy that. I'm coming. The ACM doesn't clear their site until later in the morning, correct?
1: Yeah, it's affirmative. That's still 0700 one day shift, that's it.

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1: We're not covered up, set a no U-turn sign here in front of the Sunoco, since we have a gas station closed.

0: 20.
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0: Where's the location, ma'am?
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2: Yes.
1: 1-4-0, units, just stay in place until you're dismissed.

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1: Route to IED for a special detail. Have a good day.
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2: Okay, you got an alarm near a south checkpoint?
1: Yes, sir. Near the South Metro crossover?
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0: Dave, 12.
1: 12.
0: Yeah, Bravo 75 elevator door, full door service.
1: Seven.

0: Comp 66.
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0: 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Now shifting next door to a arrival in the last minute at Charlie 23.
1: Copy that. Thanks, sir.
2: Flight attendants set it off.

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1: Stand by. Ops 1, Ops 4, or Ops burning. Can you verify 126 is working?
0: Okay, let me double back. Stand by.
1: Disregard, Dean's going to head us.
0: Okay, I'm going to continue into Atlantic's facility to make sure that their system is up and running. So.
1: Stand by.

0: Okay, I'll give you a call, man. Bye.
1: Got it.
2: Hotel 6062 United Flights are taking care of.
1: Stand by, thank you.

0: Hey, Dean, by camera, it looks like the gate is working.
1: Stay back in the office.
2: Do you want?
3: So it should change.
2: 10:41. All good. Thank you.
1: 5:35.
4: Have global security, have a guard respond up to Atlantic, and have the guard posted on the ramp in front of their building, please.
0: Stand board.
4: Post said Bravo 75, correct?
1: That's correct. It's Bravo 75 by the elevator area.

0: copy that, too.
1: Right, you.
0: Need me to go next?
1: I return it.
0: We'll go.

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1: Here, you secured him.
0: 557.
1: So, hold me at Roger Station for Indotar.
0: 557.

0: One David Five.
1: One David Five.
0: Was that 12? Correct, David 4 to David 12, stay in service, please, and assume you are relieved.
2: All right, copy.

0: No, it doesn't.
1: Can you respond to the taxi parking facility for damage to property? A taxi driver hit the gate arm.

0: I got.
1: Star 26.
0: 26.
1: Can respond between Famous Famiglia and Taylor Gourmet Ford door alarm. It's going to be the stairwell door, Carver 425. At 5:59.
0: The cell phone, and we're trying to determine A, B, and C up here for Atlantic and the stability of their access control.
2: Okay, is there a question there, or are you just telling me?
0: I'm just telling you.
2: And what?

BKWN, courtesy parking, my dog Charlie, for ops. Ready to Tacoma truck, Maryland tags, 3-0 Delta Victor, 08 till 239 Signal Cell, 604.

0: see a white female wearing all dark blue clothing comes out the door. Looks like a gate agent, possibly. Communication audience, you can disregard that courtesy parking at Lynn Dock Charlie.
1: Sir, Dominoes.
0: 6 of 5.

0: 141 North Worcester. Okay, that was on Lucien Crosstoff. Signature has lights and power. So it looks like there's no issues down here. 7CD is down here. Denver Carter, your zone working well. Jesus.
1: Ten four, thank you.

0: Yemen, Virginia, taxi, taxi, ready.
1: Okay.
0: Sierra Hotel Alpha, Foxtrot Kilo Alpha Tango. We'll come back to a gray van, Toyota.
1: 69.

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1: Go ahead.
0: Tags of 2017 Toyota, valves and watch.
1: Copy, everything can go well, we're ready.
0: Good.
1: Tango 614-568-39, connect to a... Chef, get the...

0: Hey, Dean. Hey, can you respond to glide slope and wind shear? It sounds like they may have located the problem. I just got an unsubstantiated report from PD, but if you can head up there and just verify that that's the transformer and their plan to pump out the water and confirm that.
1: Glide slope and wind shear, all right.
0: Thanks, sir.

0: Sorry, Tendray.
1: But
0: come back to Shafka, Rao, Mal, and Alonso.

0: Thank you,
1: Thank you, repeat.
0: Comes back to last name Rao, vowel is no one.
1: Oh.
0: 613.
2: North of 224, so I'm basically behind the taxi stand. I'm not on the airfield side of 224, or 204, whatever it is on the north side here.
3: Yes, affirmative. That's the report I got from PD is that Glide Slope and Wind Shear intersection, that's where the sergeant that's with exterior is located.
0: Come on.
4: Can you have a K9 respond to the North Metro crossover? I have an unattended bag. Hey, slow. Yeah, 4 takeoff.
0: 6 14.

0: 3 days to an available mobile unit.
1: Rendezvous, what do you have?
0: Westbound Toll Road, mile marker 12.4. DTR Ops is requesting traffic control, and there's a ladder in the lane.
1: Rendezvous, one of the SSPs can go to that call, and also I'll check with the 2nd Division. They should be marking the service.
0: Direct to David 82.
2: 82, direct.
0: 623.
2: 42, I got a car now. Where was that at?
0: Westbound Toll, mile marker 12.4.
2: Around.
0: 623.

0: 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Keep on doing it now.
1: Gate off of Avis, people are able to get in and out for 30.
2: 400, okay.

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0: Please hold me in services. 2031, Cruiser 3322. Positive cage and computer. Good morning.
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2 David 30. 2 David 30. Strickland to Midnight, Sergeant. If I'm needed somewhere to relieve, be about 5 minutes. Therefore, stand by. I'll let you know in 2 minutes. You can stand by. All right.

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What's his location? He's at the Hertz and Nashville. 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Also, if you get a chance, go ahead and check with the business owner or manager to see if they need anything.

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1: 6:30.
2: One day four to SSP, we okay here, you can go ahead and assist the other unit that's trying to remove the ladder.
0: 84 copy.

0: 130, Ocean 10.
1: Yes, ma'am.
0: 681.
1: Two lower 31, Alpha, direct to 30. Who gets the location? I'm right across from the PNC while talking to the taxi manager.
0: Thank you.

0: 16-3. Good.
1: We do have access control at the MY hangar, so the MY hangar readers have physically been checked. The reader does control access control.
0: Have it.
2: We dispatched me for a ladder in the roadway. I'll come back and get it. Or someone else is close by to handle it.
0: 184 Coco Atkins has been assumed by the cargo building. Okay. Got specific questions you have besides your card readers? We're just going to check if we have power or not. Let's do that stuff.

0: 2 days of 30. 30. Just for information, National Enterprise and Alamo do not have power, but they are able to return vehicles and rent vehicles.
1: 636. Doors to open, the automatic sliding doors do not open.
2: Okay.
1: But you can manually push the side door open, so we will need a guard for the lobby here at Atlantic. Once again, the reader is powered, but it does not control the door.
2: Okay, copy that. We do have guards, hopefully in route. I'll double check with Outside Rover because it's been a minute now. There should be two heading up there, one for the main Atlantic and then the secondary for the AB&C hangar.
1: Copy that.
2: Hey, Bernie, can you double check? I know you said you went to AB&C, but can you double check the readers there and swipe their badge like you just did?
1: I'll go to AB&C. The door that I talked about manually, you really have to use a lot of force, but we still will need the guard here up at the main lobby for the main hangar. I'll go to AB&C now.
2: And Vernon, just to confirm, that sounds like you want an additional guard from the one that's on the apron watching the sliders. You want a secondary one in the lobby.
1: You don't need a secondary in the lobby because if they're standing here at the door exiting the lobby, then that's covered. So you don't need anything inside.
2: Okay, 10-4, just want to confirm that. I'll double check with Outside Rover to find out what the status is.
1: Okay, and I'm going to...

0: It's not a verb. Certainly not a verb. Instead, it's 2050.
1: In 15 minutes, guards will be there.

0: near the 30. 30. I'm positioned on autopilot across from cockpit. Okay, off 63. During the call ops,
1: I am in regards to Hangar B. Hangar B, the readers are active, but they are not controlling the doors. You can just manually push through and go through the doors onto the ramp. So we will need a guard for B and C.
2: Copy that, Vernon. The boat should be up there. They get out confirmed 15 minutes at 06:39, so a little bit before the top of the hour.
0: Okay.
3: I'm 772.
0: Go ahead.
3: 772 is in the schedule change, and I'll be in service as 2 David 12, Cruiser 383, Cat, no cage, good morning.
0: Good morning, 642.
4: Did the detail via text message, Greg?
2: Yeah, Mark.

0: ね。
1: Hey, Vernon, you're done with those card readers, correct?
2: Monday before.
3: All the early beats can be, go back out of service now. All the early beats, they can leave their posts and head back to station.
2: Direct, all early beats can go in service and log out, 6:45.
3: Okay. I'll be adjusting the thermostat.

0: Glad to hear this, Roger.
1: Yes.
0: Bowson, you just handed me a Verizon 5G router that was cheap, portable router that you found on the chairs up in the check-in area by door one. I'll be taking it to Lost and Found.
1: See you for a sec.
0: Hey, off.

0: One David 12, I'm out of service. 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
1: Have a good day, 348.
0: One David 20, stay.
1: Have a good day, 348.

0: Hart am Schwanz.
1: Hey, go ahead, one.
0: Sorry about that, five. Can you just give me an update? PN2 has been re-energized, is powered back up. PN1 is still down. So basically, we should have power to about everything flowing to it. There's probably be a few locations where we have to power up manually, but for the most part, everything is powered back up, except for the taxi lot up here and the contractor's lot up here by right where I'm at. Otherwise, everything south of us should be have power from PN2.
1: Got that. PN2 bad. PN1 still down. Everything should have power besides taxi and contractor lot, correct?
0: Affirmative. They're going to work on PN1 later on. They're going to hopefully get that reestablished here shortly. And then they're probably going to bring a generator up here for these two parking lots if they're still having problems. So the two parking lots up here are tied with the PN1 feed somehow, so they can't fix, totally fix one.
1: Okay, copy that one. Thank you. I'll send a page out.
2: Ops out 66.
1: Good.
2: Yeah, unfortunately, it's not quite so rosy over here in the C concourse. Charlie 28 card reader is powered. However, as I'm walking east, none of the other yet.
3: All right, cover that. Charlie 28, but nothing else at this point.
0: Some of those you might have to, MCD might have to go over and reset a panel or something to get those to work, but for the most part, everything should have power coming to it. You said, like I said, a few locations might have to be locally reset.
3: .652. That backup last night.

0: David 12 on flyback. Looks like the gate bounced when it closed.
1: Right.
0: 653. 2 David 24.
1: 1 David 3. Are we holding position still? David 4, give me a second. 24.
0: Respond to the UAL OPTA area underneath gate Delta 1 for a forced open door alarm, checking playback.
1: Hello.
0: 653.
1: Alpha 24, that's through the cut-through at the Delta gate. We've been having problems with that alarm since yesterday. You might need contact for a border. 24, good.
0: Two David 34.
1: 34.
0: Respond to the General Dynamics hangar conference room for a forced open door alarm. No playback available.
1: Copy, I'm on
0: 654.
1: 1 day 4.
0: 4.
1: All the late feed units can go back to station. 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
1: Put me out of service.
0: 655.
1: 1-21, long mail service, 12.
0: 655.
2: All with Delta 1 in the Delta gates.
3: Okay, so Charlie 16 to Charlie 27 is the problem.
2: That's correct.
3: Stand for it, thank you.
4: 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I'll take care of it.
0: Direct.
1: 34, copy.
0: Officer, correction on that. It's going to be in the Atlantic Aviation hangar at the Landmark Conference Room.

0: go ahead and reset that gate.
1: 12, reset. Break 30, are you direct at Atlantic Aviation Hangar, not General Dynamics?
0: That's correct.
1: Direct, break 34.
0: I'll take that Atlantic call.
1: Direct 12 is taking the Atlantic call. 30, you can disregard that, but do respond to General Dynamics lobby for a forced open door alarm.
0: 30, I can take care of both of them.
1: Direct 12, you can disregard.
0: Alright, thank you.

0: Howard, did you want me to disregard? I see the cabinets.
1: That's correct. 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We're getting multiple alarms and issues. 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
2: Drive.
1: 658.
3: 40. I'm going to take the alarm. I'm going to take the issue. I'm going to get by that.
1: Direct 40 will take Atlantic Aviation, 658.
4: Can I possibly play back now?
2: Go ahead.
5: When you're free from the alarm, can you meet me on Windshear, north of the cap pad, please?
2: Direct.
0: Yeah.
4: 1173582. Copy, sir. I'm waiting for playback to load. Three Asian male, plaid shirt, black pants.
1: Forty, reset the plan, please.
0: I'm not sure if he has access through the door. I'm going to verify that. He's talking to off-screenly.
4: I copy. 6-7.

0: report and you can help me back there.
1: That was 700.
2: 30, can you reset my alarm?
1: Reset.
2: Drag.
1: Oh, 700. Geneva 12. Respond back to gate 123 for another forced open gate alarm, checking playback.
2: Right.
1: 701.
2: I can see you.
3: 701. 701.

0: David 12, I'll fly back. The gate closes and bounces again.
1: Correct, I'm going to be delayed by UPS.
0: 701.
2: See David 30.
0: 30.
2: I'm unable to log into the computer. On my end, it says Spriggs is signed in as 2 David 30.
0: Correct. I'll mark you off duty. You may be able to log in then. Otherwise, it will be a computer issue.
2: Right.
0: 702.

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Test is over. 703.

0: You gave it 30. 30. I'll be out at Windshear with the electrician while they pump the water out.
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1: Yes.
0: Yeah, please, I'm going to cover the checkpoint for a little bit.
1: Seven times.

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0: Respond to the UAL corridor under Delta 1 for a forced open door alarm. 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
1: On playback, 52 agent female, possible ABM employee set off the door while they were taking that trash can to AOA side. One's going to be wearing a black cap and a blue shirt badge. She's the one that swiped. The other one's going to be wearing an orange ABM vest, black shirt, black pants. The door bounced while they were exiting.
0: Yeah,
1: 721.

0: Point 4, you said it was 222, then what?
1: 222-0006. I can put it in a cab.
0: Thank you.
1: The block is inspected and we open it.
2: 724.

0: T-914.
1: I was approached by a passenger, someone on the arrival level, screaming, possibly DP. I'll check it out.
0: Where is this on the arrival level?
1: They said between doors 7 and 8. I'm going to walk around.
0: K914, I copy. Can I get another unit over there with them?
2: Oh, yeah, I'm over here there with Fonta.
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0: 25, showing forced open. They said the flight crew set it off. We don't have cameras in that area. Correct, 725.
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1: 727.
2: This is David, 21, off no vehicle. 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

0: K914, he's going to the Metro. He threw his ID. I have a Merlin ID already.
1: Go ahead.
0: Mike Delta 10274058336. We're at North Metro.
1: You said you're at the North Metro?
0: Copy, saw a walker, I'll walk with him.
1: Correct, 728.

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1: Yeah, 14, can you set medics for location, North Metro?
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0: 731.
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Copy in, check Rabbi, see you first as Bard. 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

0: 14, what was your traffic?
1: Can I 14, what was your traffic? Can I 14, hang on, Steve. Individual's autistic.
0: You said he's autistic?
1: No.
0: 7-3.
2: God, I'm on duty, and I'll be 2-33, that vehicle's 3320, and I'll be around till last 10 o'clock. 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
0: Yeah, I'm out with Op 60. If there was a alarm over at Atlantic, that was us. It should be set as an audio visual.
1: I got nothing on Aegis or Secure. Everything's clear at that area.
2: Copy, thanks, man.
1: It also appears our last two panels, one's the C-18 area, are both back up and operational, so we should have all card readers functioning everywhere now.
2: Copy. We just want a verification check at all the hangars at Atlantic. We're going to head over to the M1 hangar and check those as well.
1: Copy that.

0: offline. Yes, sir. Can when you get down to Morgan, can you respond to Delta 44? Piedmont advised that they have an aircraft stuck. I need to be towed back to the gate.
1: Roger that. We're almost in here. Delta 44. Copy.
0: Thank you.

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0: Runway 4 whole day is open on the ground frequency.
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0: 2 Nora 4, call up the SEC.
2: Ops 1, operational.
0: Go for Ops 1.
2: Yeah, tower just called. Ground said they were trying to get a hold of you on frequency.
0: Roger, we'll get them.

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0: Ops copy. Thank you, 60.

0: Adam 7, I have traffic. 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
1: Go ahead with Virginia Tech.
0: It's going to be Whiskey, Alpha, Yankee, Sam, Echo, Sam, 4. Should come back to a black Cadillac Escalade, 1-10.
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0: Adam 70. Caddy's come back to a 2023 Caddy, expiration February 2027, no wants. OL comes back to a Khalid, Oled, Ica, Jalila, valid no wants.
1: Copy, thank you. You can hold me on this one.
0: 758.

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1: 41.
0: 41. Respond to the Delta Metro. Lamont called us to check car 6103 for train 622. Got a call about a passenger making threats. No weapons observed. We're calling back to get more information on ETA.
1: Copy. Have a Metro PD respond as well.
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1: 27.
0: Disregard, we received a call.
1: 7.

0: David 5.
1: Hi, what is it?
0: Be advised, Juan tells that their PD will not respond because they don't have anyone, and the train passed Dulles, but they're making it turn around to come back to Dulles to have us check it.
1: Copy, so the train went through Ashburn?
0: That's correct, and then they say they are making a turnaround from Ashburn and is two stops away from Dulles now. And no description of the passenger. It's approaching Ashburn now.
1: Okay, I'll be at the platform to see if we see anything. We don't have any description of anybody, do we?
0: Negative, no description.
1: I copy, I'm in the area now.
0: 804.
2: Do you know if the RP or any victim is on the train still?
0: They have no further information.
1: Bob, we'll just do a general check on that train. If he comes by here and sees everything's okay.
0: Yes, we'll do a general check of the train, make sure everything's okay.

0: 20, Ops 24.
1: Go.
0: Yeah, Ops 20, we're going to do the AOA.
1: Roger.
0: Ops 1.
2: Good, Ops 1.
0: Hey, Ops, we're going to do the AOA check unless you need us.
1: No, you're good. The aircraft made it back to the gate. Which gate did he block on at?
0: Aircraft back at gate, Echo 58.
1: 8 or 7. 70, you can hold me clear from last. One issued in the airport bar and process. Explain.
3: 8 or 7.

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0: respond to Hangar 7, apron level, emergency exit door for a door alarm.
1: Yes.
0: 30, disregard, I'm going to call.
1: You got it.
0: Anyways.

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1: Christina, I've advised Tower that we're going to be out here trying to get this mower out. If you want to give him a call on the phone just to kind of explain what's going on, I don't want to be on the radio too long.
0: Yeah, sure thing. I'll give him a call. Thanks.

0: Lansing.
1: Yes.
0: I located his cell phone. It's like an iPhone. By the Toomey store. 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
1: You moved in.

0: 69, are you Ocean King? Adam 69, are you Ocean King? KK, last location, zone 2 on traffic stop. Adam 69, Ocean King and cleared 818. I repeat, Adam 69 is Ocean King and clear.
1: Found.
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0: 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Checking playback.
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0: Gate 27.
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0: I'm 27. I have a Hispanic female in a black shirt, black pants badge. 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Person without swiping.
1: Last of the X's right now.
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0: 20, can you check for elevator 148, the AMX lounge elevator? 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
0: 830.
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1: 12 for 31.
2: Response southbound 28 by the access and innovation exit for a possible three vehicle accident. 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
1: Well, you said one Golf, correct?
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1: Okay.
3: And Bob, you said no injuries from that accident?
2: It's unknown injuries. 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
0: A32.

0: 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One Delta and one Echo. 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
1: Negative 5, you said no injuries on that accident?
0: 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We have no further information.
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0: Respond to the UAL ops under Delta 1, forced open door alarm, checking playback.
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0: A32.
4: 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Storm shot.
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1: K9 response. Positive K9 response at curve 1 Delta.
2: Hi, I copy. I'm going back to the airport. Can you have another unit respond to the accident with 31?
1: We already have 41 and 84 en route.
0: K97, disregard. It was a test.
1: Disregard, it was a test at curve 1 Delta.
2: Hi, I copy. Thank you.
1: 835.
3: 82.
1: David 82.
3: I'm on scene, it'll be left shoulder.
1: 82 wants you at the accident, left shoulder.
4: 31, can you confirm location?
3: 34 intervention.

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0: 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Come on.

0: 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Good. You want a bed for me, please?
1: Sure, what you got?
0: 2225576.
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0: 85 ops, badge comes back to a Leonard Sirigar of United Airlines. Looks like last driving violation was August of 2025.
1: Copy, thank you.

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1: David 5.
0: I have tag information for vehicle number 2 when you're ready.
1: Go ahead with vehicle 2.
0: This is Sierra Whiskey Lima 1189.
1: Direct, what state?
0: Virginia.
1: Virginia tag, 845.
0: I'm just going to be the registered owner.
1: 845.

0: 41. I have driver 2, vehicle 2, out of Virginia, 1 ready.
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35, that right to 84. 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

0: 41. Vehicle 1 comes back to a 2022 HD expiration October 2026, no wants. 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

0: Adam 70, are you Ocean King? 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Communication, Adam 70, proud, are you Ocean King? It's going to be at zone 4 at the travel foreign exchange area.
1: We're close, we'll check on them.
0: 20 and 21 in route, 851.
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0: Adam 70 is Ocean King issuing. 851.
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0: 851.

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0: operations off too.
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0: Okay, Mo's been moved. 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I think I'll have the overnight crew come take care of the rest of it. 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
1: Roger.
2: Off 2, off 24.
0: Clear.
2: Hey, off 2, hey, we did the taxiways. 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
0: We'll do, right?

0: this is Washington Tower with the morning line check. Good morning, this is Washington Tower with the morning line check. Good morning, everyone. This is Washington Tower with the morning line check. House primary?
1: Loud and clear.
0: Thank you, PSCC.
1: Loud and clear.
0: Thank you, Hawk Police. 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Everyone else have a great day. 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

0: David 27. Responding to Charlie 2 for a forced open jetway alarm, checking playback. Are you Ocean King?
1: Four Emma.
0: 904. David 27, disregard. We got a call. 905.

Greetings to all units. Be on the lookout northbound 28th Innovation Avenue for a possible hit and run. It happened over 30 minutes ago for a gray Tesla Virginia Tech.

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0: So I'm responding to Alpha 1 for a door alarm. It's going to be carburetor 8182. It's going to be the emergency stairwell.
1: Copy, any further?
0: Waiting for it to load. Force open door alarm.

0: 27, show me route to Auden 10 Court. I'll be taking an officer.
1: 520.
2: No, 33, same traffic. I'll be taking TCO Allen.
1: 520. 34, you, sir.
2: -34 I'm trying to head on official detail.
1: 920.

0: 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Escort of ANA from Romeo 11 to Bravo 41 is complete.
1: Fox copies.

0: 21. Then it's 10-9 to respond to 01 arrivals for unintended item 3.
1: Okay.
2: 928.

0: 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Airport ops.
1: Loud and clear.
0: KPSCG.
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0: Bravo Ram Tower.
3: Loud and clear.
0: Thank you. Airport manager.
2: Loud and clear.
0: Okay, that's close to 10. Secure your lines. Have a good day.

0: 34, hold me off the bus, special detail.
1: Nothing, but...

0: and so have a negative response.
1: Lock 36. 21, I copy. Adam 70, I copy that hat hit on it. Stop.
2: Copy, okay.
1: 936.

0: David 24, see David 12.
1: 24.
0: 24 12, either one you can see this call, but I put you guys on. Can you guys see the call?
1: I'm gonna pass.
0: You're right. David 5.
2: Good.
0: I'm putting you on this call as well. We just faxed over a Volo. We also got a call in from Loudon for a missing juvenile gate, Alpha 19. Supposedly, flight from Air Canada to Toronto at gate Alpha 19. Missing through MCIC.
2: Copy. You got officers confirm at that location with the airline personnel.
0: Direct, 941. I copy. They were Alpha.
3: In Raleigh.

0: Place. Machine?
1: That's affirmative. Or not, they're refusing to move. Or not, are they refusing to move? Number 9.
2: Number 9.
1: Are they refusing to move?
2: Tampa.
0: I'm pulling
3: up
0: out.
3: 24, I copy you pulling up. What was the rest?
0: What time was the flight? I think there's a flight being pushed out.
1: They don't have a flight time. They did say that he could have boarded already, but there's no flight information besides the number.

0: time to dispatch. Vehicle has moved. Disregard.
1: Copy. Clear off the direct.
0: Go ahead.
1: Not 3-4.

0: 12, can you confirm the gate? Air Canada usually flies out of the Zulu gauge.
1: David 7, direct to David 30.
2: Be advised, we're unable to confirm the gauge. The flight number says that it's at gate Alpha 819.

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1: at Alpha 19. 945.
2: David 7, direct to David 30.
1: David 30.
2: He responds to the front of the station for a patron assist.
1: Right.
3: Three,
1: five.
3: I just looked up that flight online. It looks like it already left the gate from Alpha 19.
1: Direct flight number already left the gate, 946.
3: Happy to just confirm that information with the airline on scene. The flight might be gone by now.
2: And,
1: 946.

0: 26, clear left. Full intention warning.
1: Time to 4.
2: Were you clear on units? I contacted the DFP aloud and advised on 4.
3: Clear units, deputies, and advised that the plane's already left. 954.

0: Sierra 11.
1: Is that just dust coming off of Tier 2?
0: It looked like it was coming from the Alpha 20 area. I can see it from one left.
2: There's nothing out there. I was just taking it in, and United reported it correlated to Alpha 32. It would have been more like about Alpha 20. There's nothing.

0: Hey, all that smoke was coming from a cargo loader down here at Alpha 14, EBS 21. I'm going to go ahead and park on the elevator.
1: Sam 7.

0: 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There's me and this guy's already here. Let him head on to the side shop and meet up with me.
1: Copy, they just left from in here.
2: Fall home, not the stage, report equipment.
3: Sound to you.

0: 40. We need a response to the hourly lot. They have two vehicles that need to impound in 45 days. One Nissan Altima with J-tags in row 8, and then a black Honda Civic with J-tags in row 16. RP is at row 8.
1: Inform us.
0: Not the 8.

Can GDS-21 deck loader, their turbo unit on it, kicked up and put out a bunch of smoke, otherwise we'll find out here. It's out of service. Their mechanics are going to fix it after Eddie has gone.

0: Senior to 30.
1: 30, guys.
0: Well, my patroness says, could you run a Virginia registration and OL?
1: County, guys.
2: 3, be advised, you got a queen outside trying to get into a queen. 10-04.
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1: Copy. Do you have
0: the UOL? Through Virginia, Edward 6967-4744.
1: 10-04.
4: Have a side number for you when ready.
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4: Go ahead.
1: Tag the 2025 Toyota, showing that it is valid. There is no watch. Virginia Will comes back to Rihanna. Head date, valid to once. 10-05.

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1: 21.
0: 24, small 447 open door alarm. 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
0: 10-07.

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0: 24. 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
1: Hello.
0: Tell him. It's 24. We have another one right next to Bravo 49.
1: Hello.
0: Even 20. 20. 20 response for a forced open door alarm, main terminal, near back lane 14. 10-12. Oh. 27, you guys are going to call. You disregard your call.
1: What was that for me?
0: 27. 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
1: 27.
0: You disregard, we got a call.
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1: Bravo 48. Do you have video for it?
0: Punching now.

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2: Good.
3: I'll be clear from the patient. I'll do the report later. Can you take me, hold me, Disney? I'll be out of service, East Commercial level.
0: Well, same traffic.
2: Copy, do you get call, man?
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1: 21.
0: 21, respond for a forced open door alarm, IEB package, door number 3. It's going to be the bag tunnel ramp level. Closing gate calls. It's going to be the IEB package, door number 3, the new IEB, southeast, to the right of the bag tunnel.
1: Copy, I'm not even aware.
0: 1027.

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1: I'll be responding to the phone there for a 5-8 year before.

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1: 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There was no response in that vehicle.
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1: Jackson 4.
0: I'll be out of service for the rest of the day. I'll be en route to Fort Belvoir Vet for a vet appointment.
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0: 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It'll be across the Capital One landing.
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0: I'll be in services 3 north, or 2 north, 34 Alpha. I'll be covering the arrivals for 34.
1: 1041.
0: That's a good copy. 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

0: 42.
1: 42?
0: All right, I'm at the front desk of the individual. It's not a theft by Valley. And the prize has a car that's going to be stolen. Yeah, it's going to be reported on a stolen vehicle.
1: 10-42.

0: K911, another unit to respond. Respond Curve 3 Charlie for a solicitor. Three black males listening as a group currently by Curve 3 Charlie entrance. Say grave.
1: Yeah, Ralph.
0: Copy 2021.

0: Lincoln well, Canine Service, 2021, we'll take care of it.
1: I got me. Should be a gray Toyota RAV4 and a white Toyota Sienna and a black Cadillac.
0: Correct.
1: 10:45.

0: We have a description of the one male, 2-1 black male wearing a gray shirt, blue jeans, and glasses. I know a description for the other two.
1: Copy. Can the description of the vehicles again?
0: It's going to be a gray, a RAV4, a white Toyota Sienna, and a black Cadillac.
1: Where are you at?
0: 10.6.

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1: That's right.
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3: Myself and 21 are on scene. Nobody at Charlie. 3 Charlie and 3 David. On the car 4 way when we walk down here.
1: Ten for you.

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1: 40, yes.
0: Half speed plus is headed to the unintended impounder terminal. And if you could please give me a second call for service for the second impounder, guys.
1: I got me, 10-4-9. 40 to us.

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0: Only a 3 Echo tag out of Maryland.
1: Good.
0: 9 Golf Sierra 9049. Turn back to a white Pacifica. One time.
1: Is that a solicitor call?
0: Yes, ma'am.
1: I got it. Turn it off.

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1: Copy, can you check that mail in the Wolf as well, please?
0: Good.
1: Mike 214-518-772-048.
0: 72.

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1: Pilot walks back to Emmanuel Sosmena and Mullen, showing he is valid. There is no loss not found in Virginia.
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0: 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I'll be going at Note 20, off the frame location. 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
0: You're smoking on the aircraft. ETA is 1110. No seat number or description of the person. The captain will deplane smoking passenger first.
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1: Good.
0: For door alarms, you'll be United Ops main entrance level doors, base of Rotunda, Delta 16.
1: Do you have a patrol unit that can handle that? I'm at a standby right now. 45.
0: Go ahead.
1: For the stolen order, Detective Thomas was on scene, and he's going to take that phone in service. I'll head over there to that door line.
0: I got it. Okay, let me get this right.
1: Thank you, sir.
0: Go ahead.
1: Courtesy on a white Mini Cooper, door 7 arrivals.
0: Yeah, long.
1: Half an hour.
0: Copy, courtesy, door 7 arrivals, white Mini Cooper, 30 mics, I'm taking on tow, 11-5.

0: 42, it's going to be a 4010 that sends off.
1: Hello.
0: 105. Are you clear of yourself, Ian?
1: Yeah,
0: I'm sure you're clear.

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1: K-9-12, sir.
0: Hold me out of service. En route to Fort Belvoir, 4-4.
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0: Copy that, I'll be around.
1: Other way.

0: 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We're gonna call.
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1: Respond for a force open door alarm at gate Zulu 9.
0: Oh.
1: 713. Ready to call.
0: Correct.
1: 713.
3: Tower
0: 12.
3: Respond to Sector 4 between Fort Charlie and Fort Delta. Have two males walking in the area. We've not received a call about anyone in the area.
0: Copy.
3: Yeah, whiskey male, beard, white or gray shirt, jeans, and another whiskey male. Black shirt, gray pants, wearing a cap.
0: Okay. Hey, that call out for two guys walking. I think that's the FAA. They moved out on the pier, if that's the area they're talking about. We may want to double check that and call them and let them know if that's who it is.
4: Okay.
0: Copy that, I'll point.

0: 20.
1: What?
0: 20, what's wrong? Lost and found. Need a page in there that lost her AirPods. They can track them at the airport. They're not lost and found. Be wearing out black pants, gray sweatshirt, Indian female.
1: Okay, enough.
0: 1119.
1: 42.
0: Good.
1: Yeah, this in-flight service door down here needs to be adjusted. It's bouncing after it closes and calls in the alarm to go off.
0: This is the one at Delta 16, base of Rotunda?
1: Yes, sir. That's our issue.
0: This is the one at the base of Rotunda?
1: Yeah, for double door. Outside it says in-flight service.
0: Copy, is there a door number?

0: DG221, David George, 221.
1: 1-4, secure now.
0: In service.

0: Go ahead, Alpha 20.
1: Hey, can we get the cleaners right to the police officer podium in Terminal 1? Got a little bit of vomit on the floor.
2: Roger that. That's in that hallway in front of their office.
1: It's right past the TSA do not enter area.
2: Roger that. That's on the half an ID, right? Just down from half an ID.
1: No. We're in Terminal 1, the Banjo, in the connector area of the Banjo, right before the women's bathroom.
2: Yep. Okay. Got it. Yep. We'll send them over there.
1: Roger that. Thanks.

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1: The Terminal 1 checkpoint, secure side.
0: 1125.

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1: Hey, sir.
0: I saw eastbound toll exit 10 for road hazards. This is a tire tread on the center lane prior to exit 10.
1: Yeah.
0: 1128. 24 units, Ocean King.
2: 10-4, we're still waiting for the plane.
0: Last one.

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1: 1132.

24 direct to the unit driving cruiser 387. 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

0: 20 to 42 mile out there. 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
1: Copy, Ty. Clear westbound.
0: 10-4. I'm sure it's just in the lady's lost her AirPods.

0: Hey, Dean, can you swing east as well to get Sam?
1: No, we're coming up.
0: Yeah, I'll get Mark first. He hasn't called in yet. Sam hasn't.
1: Okay.

0: 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I'm with the individual right now.
1: North 33.
2: Can you advise what officer was assisting with the escort door 6 departures with Secret Service? 11:30 was the mean time.
0: Last name I'll spell. Echo November Echo Bravo India Sierra Hotel. First name also I'll spell. Kilo Hotel Alpha Tango Alpha November Bravo Oscar Lima Delta. Date of birth is July 9th, 2006.
3: Black, white, Hispanic, male, female?
0: Asian male.
3: 7.4. Charge from out of Virginia. Virginia?

0: don't think he'll find it. 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
1: Kelly Renham.
0: Devil.
1: Over, guys.

0: 车轮风。
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2: 5 Bravo for Passion, a cell on the ground. Possible heart attack, 50-year-old male, aware and conscious, lay on the ground. Seven 48.

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1: The tower, did I call due to the notes?
2: Airport 4, okay. Adding medic 303 in the tower to that call.

0: Gate 222.
1: Opening gate 222. EMS 303. Ambulance 302.
0: Due to the notes, can you put tower 302 on this as well, please?
1: Level 4, okay.
2: Tower 302 is okay, it's right around there.
0: Clear the gate.
1: Closing gate 222.

0: 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From the airport fire. 302. Tower 302, are you logged into your MDT?
1: Yes, sir. We're logged in as paramedic tower 302. We're in route.
0: Closing 130.

0: Tower 32 from EMS 383. I'm going to be delayed due to aircraft.
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0: 27
1: I got it. You said someone's calling in?
0: Copy. The side of that number gave us a call.
1: Copy. No one's called in. So it's reset. I mean, also the 27 B-Wise, you're the only midfield unit I have available.
0: Got it.
1: 12-1.

0: 31, I'll be taking that over the inbound release over at the front of the desk.
1: Matthew, say again.
0: 31, I'll be taking over the inbound release over at the front desk of the station.
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0: On to garage 1, level 1, row 1, Victor, for unidentified vehicles, a silver Mercedes. Windows might be shattered.
1: Sorry.
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0: Copy. Stand by.

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0: 82, teacher ops called in, respond westbound toll, mile marker 3.1 right shoulder for a disabled Tesla, speed gray Tesla, one passenger.
1: Yes.
0: 1226.
2: 84, I hear you, I'm a little closer.
0: Copy, 82 disregard.
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0: 41. Can you run a Maryland tag for me? My cat is down. Union Whiskey 0073 should come back to a silver Mercedes sedan.
1: 12-0.

0: 4.1, it comes back to a 2019 Mercedes showing us out, no one.
1: Copy.
0: 1233.
1: And 40, what was the last four of the VIN for that vehicle?
0: VIN 5277.
1: Thank you.

0: 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Small 447 door alarm, speed at low level FIS area under Charlie 8 double doors.
1: Seven.
2: Six.
1: Oh, circle. Driver, excuse me, come over. There you go, Ralph.
2: 1237.
3: Gus? Westbound, the Tesla has been moved to exit 10 to a wider shoulder. Right on the way.
0: I copy. Are you still on seat here, sir?
3: I think 84 is going to stay.
0: 1237.
2: Copy. 1237.

0: 2070, disregard, we had a call. 1280.
1: Well, disregard, we received a call.
2: Okay.
1: 1238.

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2: Unattended.
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1: 32.
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2: Yeah, I remember.
1: 1243.

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1: Okay, who's construction area?
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0: 有了吗？
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0: Okay, so back to a 2024 Kia, expiration June 2027, the Wants rental vehicle. Maryland OL comes back to an Eula Oyodel, valid, not found Virginia, no Wants.
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0: Respond to the lost and found between lost and found and sergeant's office. 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
0: Pull me out eastbound, old mile marker 11.4, left shoulder with a disabled vehicle.
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0: Yes, ma'am. Just one more time.
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0: 7023.

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0: 725.
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0: 725.

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1: Clear 222.
0: Closing gate 222.
2: Forty-two strike. Got a call.
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0: 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It's the escalator by the APM.
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0: Respond to the economy log for shelter 12. There's a bus left on bus 209.
2: Airport fires, time 320. Cleanup is in progress. It was 3 gallons.

0: 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It was less than 3 gallons.
1: Fire okay. 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It was less than 3 gallons. 1337.
2: Hey, dude, Mark, you're about to left some challenge. 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
0: The report hit and run.
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0: 1344.
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0: 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For a force open jetway alarm, checking playback.
1: 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Show me off.
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1: MS-32 driver, we're at the east checkpoint where we were earlier. Copy, be there shortly.
2: 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Foam 320 is going back in service. 1349.

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1: Right out.
0: For held open door alarm at the APM. Little northwest stairs.
1: On a yellow vest, red, black jacket, opens and enters the jetway.
2: Okay, swipes.
1: Negative, looks like he just opens it and enters.
2: Okay, I'm full of semi.
1: 1351.
2: Defense Star Ocean King, Red Virginia LOL, Tango 671-0015-8, I believe.
0: Main Virginia, Tango 671-0015-8.
2: Good copy. He looks a little odd on the last number. It could be a 6.
0: I got me. See the tag returns.
2: You can put them in the chat. I appreciate it.
0: Got it.
2: See the audible, no longer, I mean a visible alarm, but no audible. Go ahead and reset please, I'll check the air.
1: Should have reset.

0: Jim, service over your afternoon.
1: Over your afternoon, 1352.
0: That's going to be Sweeney.
2: I got it. Honda showing that it is valid. There is no wants. Virginia, welcome back to Michael Joseph Sweeney. Valid, no wants.
0: All right, thank you. Hold me right.
2: Third and three.
0: 6992, last name Martin. It was just a visible activation, no audible, so he didn't hear the alarm. But he's a past employee in the area.
1: 1353.
0: We're out on this, to get the audible working. It's just a visible flashing light activation when the door is activated.
1: Direct, we'll notify off that the alarm needs to be turned on.
0: Okay, heading to 1 service.
1: 1354.

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2: 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Go for 27.
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2: 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If I through dispatch, your volume is probably down.
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2: you got a call, yes?
3: We just got a call, you can do this
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1: Yeah.
0: Stand by for the day. We're trying to get a better location. You have an alarm at gate 12.
2: 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Okay, and located.
0: Falcon

0: 231. Are you Ocean King?
1: 31, apologies. I'll be clear over in 1.
0: Copy 41.
1: 27, can you reach that Bravo 51? I'll try Bravo 49.
0: My son, copy reset.

0: 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God has to. I'll be back in for that date on the location, everybody.
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0: 31 traffic. Eastbound Rudder Road on the split, Massachusetts plates 4, Kilo, Charlie, Yankee, 37. Should come back to a white and color Chrysler minivan. We're certified one time.
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0: 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Virginia OL, return to an Allen, Rayleigh, Richard, valid, no wants.
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0: 26, we have a door alarm gate Delta 42. 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

0: Or if we want to send you an schedule. Just want to see if it's a license on and it's file as well.
1: Ron?
0: Out of Virginia is Bravo 6616264.
1: Copy, 1422.
0: Go ahead. I got a Virginia registration already as well. Can you tell me who the registrar owner is of the vehicle? Tango Bravo Yankee 4898 out. Number 2 of the box for 2021.
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0: Are your friends in already? 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
0: 1432. Part 2 copy, 1432. 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
0: 1434.

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1: Copy, 1438.
0: Was that alarm reset already?
1: So I asked correct. So that's been 20 set.
0: Copy.
1: 1439.

0: Union 34.
1: Okay.
0: Okay, go ahead.
1: I'm hoping you guys, we can't get through the first door to get onto the tracks. The EPM employee called somebody, I'll be standing by.
0: Go ahead. Respond to the British Airways ticket counter for found property. Who made the traveler's aid to Arizona driver's license found?
1: Good job, yeah.
0: 4021.
1: 20, I can take that.
0: 20, copy. 34, you can disregard.
1: 34, copy. Thank you.

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0: 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It's going to be apron level.
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0: 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Can't do it. Can you log me off? I appreciate it. 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

0: 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Do you want a photo op?
1: No, we can keep going.
0: Great.
2: 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I'll be at the North Security Checkpoint. 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
1: 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How many, like, 458?

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1: Fargate Alpha 32 for a door alarm. It's still popping up in ages.
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0: Air services 312, cruise at 387. Good afternoon.
1: 1500.
0: Twenty-four.
1: Her ages. Looks like MC Dean is working on that door.
2: Copy. Do you want me in route?
1: That's correct, because he never called us.
2: Copy.
1: 1500.

0: 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Adam 647, Marking Services, 3 North 34 Bravo. Break, you want to hold me a Metro detail? I'm going to start at South Metro.
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1: Call for your CL4. 24, is MCD currently at the door?
0: Can you repeat?
1: Is MCD currently at the door?
2: Hey.
1: Good night, go ahead.
2: ATM has been a work order for us to get through this door. I'm going to go back in service and see if I can figure out how to open it.
1: Okay, copy.

0: respond to zone 3, departures for unattended vehicle. 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
1: Okay.

0: Hey, Ops 1, can you send the camera over towards the economy lot? I got a lot of black snow.
1: Morning,
2: go ahead.
1: 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At east, east-west overpass.
2: 209.

0: Pops 1. 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I see quite a bit of black smoke.
1: Where is?
0: I do not. I am close to Fire Station 301. I can't tell if it's in the economy lot or if it...
2: So do you want... I'll have that for you.
1: Copy.
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1: Copy.

0: 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It looks like it's off campus behind the Virginia Tech building.
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0: Before you can cancel K9 on return, I'll have a Delaware driver's license already.
1: Sir, full copy, break. Can I redirect? No, I have a Delaware.
0: 2288211.
1: Oh, 3288211.
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0: 10-9-3.
1: I'm on screen with a purse. Be advised, the CYA representative who called it in moved it out of the bathroom into the boarding area of gate 30, Delta 35. A negative response. Standing by for the patrol unit responding.
0: Sorry, when I'll read it.
2: I'm in the
0: copy.

0: 34 Graham, another unit to my location.
1: 34 copy, in 21.
0: Graham, we're all copy.
1: 30 copy, in 21.
0: I'm showing driver's license suspended. Can you confirm for me?
1: 34, standby.

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0: 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Suspended license, not found in Virginia. No one.
1: That's good, copy. Can you run a driver transcript to see if he was notified and how he was notified?
0: Copy, 1522.
2: To take possession of it and give it to his employees.
0: Right up. Alarm scene force open. It's going to be a Baker male, black t-shirt, black pants, black shoes.
1: Copy.
0: 1523.
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1: 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I can check on that.
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0: Still inside, just 3827. I'm operating out of cruiser 3340 without KHR NVT. Good afternoon.
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3: Sega 875, Martina Services, 3 Davis 56. 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
1: 31. 31, I received a call when my cab has disappeared. Am I dispatching an incident?
3: That's negative, this is not.
1: Copy.

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1: Respond southbound to 8 McLaren for a possible drone. It's a black drone, flashing green lights, going towards the woods, towards the airport. For the sergeant, sending units out. 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
0: David Flight, you spoke with Airport Ops. They're aware that drone is doing work in the area.
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1: 31 respond outside of Hangar 5 for a parking complaint. It's going to be a Jeep Wagon near South Carolina Tax, parked in the fire marshal's spot.
2: 30, I got that.
1: 31 disregard.
2: 31, I got me. Thank you, 30.
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1: Copy.
2: Four, go ahead.
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0: 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I'm going to service at 3134.
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2: PSEC that spoke with the officer was that day before?
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1: Sir, I'm being advised.
2: 31 directed David Ford. Did they advise if there was any operational issues in terms of what the threat level was going to be?
3: Yeah, they said they're doing some work in the area, so it's hope for us to be there.
2: Copy, I'll give you a call.

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1: I'm going to get Delta 16 at the base of the rotunda for a door alarm.
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1: You're following westbound Dulles Toll Road, exit 14 for a hit and run. The truck hit a vehicle and did not stop. The RP is chasing them down. We're currently waiting to get more information.
0: Who's up?
1: Copy 648.
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1: Adam 441.
3: Myself and Connor be in service, K95 IED. Good afternoon.
1: Good afternoon, 248.

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3: Myself westbound just after exit 10.
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1: Copy. What's the description of the vehicle we're charging?
0: Clear to standby, we're getting that information.
1: 12.
0: 12, go ahead.
1: I was on foot patrol at AMD gate, so I was made aware of this unattended bag next to Chick-fil-A. Luggage bag with proper bag tag on it, case I can't have my location.
0: Copy. What's your play? What's the closest gate to that Chick-fil-A?
1: Bravo 45.
0: One. Yeah, 5.
2: Half-off.
0: Respond to gate Bravo 51 near Chick-fil-A. There's an unattended bag.
2: Right.
0: Gate 51.

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1: Yeah, make good.
0: Respond to the IAB for unattended bag. It's going to be at the mobile lounge, door 3. It's going to be at the ABM black backpack under the seat.
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0: 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Can you ask that all these are heading towards the airport?
1: Ground copy, 56.

0: RP does not know currently where he's at, unknown location.
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0: Murphy's number is in the cab. Be advised, we're currently on the line with him.
1: I copy. I see the cab note. Seems like he's at Old Box. I'll be checking there.
0: Copy, 15-7.

0: 20, where's that on Senate Bug? I'm right here by Alpha 3, and I don't see any on Senate Bug.
1: Only by the trash cans and by the Air Canada gates.
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1: 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Maybe he's 9.
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2: To the Delta Gates now, I had to wait for planes. Are you calling the office? You still need me to respond.
1: K8, that's negative for Bravo 51, owner returned.

0: 42, if you can have Loudon and also respond to that location as well.
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2: 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Is there any video?
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0: Five. Triple Bravo, go ahead.
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0: 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Hold me out, issue.
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0: County, when people exit, the door bounces when she's setting off the alarm. I guess they put a work order in, but they haven't fixed it yet.
1: Yeah, copy, 607.

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2: Thirty-four,
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2: Unattended vehicle, 30, South Carolina, Taz, I'm ready.
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2: 334, Charlie Papa Zulu, should come back to a GMC pickup truck.
1: Copy, you can come. 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
2: Oh, no.

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0: 3-3 loss. Sir David, 38, clear your loss.
1: Clear.
0: Hobbit, Houston 13.
2: 61.
0: Yes.
2: You okay now, it's fine. Out of lane between the 5 and 6 for the arrivals. Driving to the blue backpack.
0: Scanner 3.

0: 5 a.p.m. Echo gates for unattended bag. 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
1: You said they can't get the doors open?
0: Negative. They're open enough to retrieve the bag.
1: Okay.
0: CC 15.

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0: 2216.
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0: No form. I need you to dispatch number 12 and number 30 to 1501 Crystal Drive for drone spotting.
1: Three North 30, three North 12.
0: 30.
1: Okay, it should be the same door.
2: We went to two different ones last time. It's going to be the original door, I'm assuming.
1: That's right. Thirty's currently on the call.
0: Thirty-one, go ahead.
1: The spot 1501 Crystal Drive for drone spotting.
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0: Are you following me now?
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0: I spoke to the truck driver. He said he's going to refuse to provide any information until Robin gets here, so we'll...
1: Copy.
0: 21.
1: Copy.

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I do have to over anybody. Oh my gosh. Normal Hotel Lima 118-22687. And can I get a CPA, please? Copy.

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1: 1627.

0: Can I hurt?
1: Yes.
0: I'm sorry, I'm going to take a long time.
1: Copy. Twenty-one, with the race. With female. Copy.

0: Retires already.
1: Settling, but.
0: New Hampshire, Edward Ryan, Edward Robinson, Vomit, I found the Virginia, no wants, negative CGH.
1: Tommy, thank you.
0: 6:30.

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1: 24 copy.
0: 630.
2: Well, I'll be completing
0: the report. Give me an answer. Well, I'll probably

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1: Now, 5, that was the bag I cleared and lost and found.

0: 31, both units are in the area.
1: 1634. Trying to lost and found office for a patron who lost their kid backpack. And they're currently at the lost and found.
2: So I got it.
0: You can clear K-9-3 from that badge. Those are checks. Let me face the loss of home.
2: Head off.

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0: Copy.
1: 1639.

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0: Sunny Gate, Charlie 12, for a door alarm, same force open.
1: Fair enough.
0: CC 40. Twenty-four, disregard and receive the call.
1: 24 copies.
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0: Hello, units. Loud and clear, say that they were going to take it from here.
1: Clear all units, 1643.

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0: Front of gate, Charlie 7, for dual arm, thing force open. What kind of flight crew?
1: Admiral.
0: 1531.

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0: Thirty-one. Area you want to check?
1: Nickel Star.
0: Copy, was that AOA side or public side?
1: Has.
0: I'll head that way.
1: Copy.

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1: 26.
0: Respond to the apron level of gate Echo 54 in Milan. This is going to be the door to Lisa to AOA.
1: Copy.
0: That was the pilot signing off.
1: Hey, that's a problem to you. I was able to speak with the pilot. Everything is okay. You got me from last.
0: 700.
1: Go ahead. First badge is going to be 222-7364. Seven, three, six, four.

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1: Ops, 9 Ops. 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He works for TCR Americas. 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Okay.
3: 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This will be a piggybacking over at 126.
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0: flying ops.
1: Hey, I'm 5, ops 9, we're over at Delta 32.
0: Ops 9, ops. Ops 9, ops.
1: Yes, sir.
0: 2185 belongs to a Mr. Mir, M-I-R, last name Samandari, S-A-M-A-N-D-A-R-I, customer service for Gate Gourmet, active badge, no violations, no notes.
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0: That's what there is. Nothing going on. You can have a channel like this.
1: 30 copies if you have it.

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1: Hello.
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1: Yeah,
2: 5. Hey.
1: 30, go ahead.
2: 405. We have a Washington 5 van that was having a circle of frost on the metro. It's broken down in the middle of the road. We can get an entry plus or someone out there to assist with the vehicle.
1: 30, where is the vehicle broken down?
2: It's going to turn in a circle next to the metro.
1: 30 copies of the 11. 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
3: 0-10.
1: 10 copies of the 11.
2: I didn't have the phone number.
1: 30 copies of the 11.

0: 911, did you have traffic?
1: Well, I have a name of your birth.
0: 21, go ahead.
1: The last name is going to be Charlie Lima Alpha Romeo Kilo. The first name is going to be Papa Alpha Tango Romeo India Charlie Kilo. I'm going to be on the call with 20 and 30.
0: Copy. What's your date of birth?
1: The October 27th, 1995.
2: Copy, 1716. Good. Jeff, are you mobile? I'm in the main terminal of Lufthansa ticket counter right now.
3: Copy, thanks.
2: I can be mobile in 3 minutes.
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0: Yeah, with the stranded motorist. Staring at circle right lane just prior to co-pilot way. I think I need a jump start. Possibly for a truck if you can start at 2 plus.
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1: There's shortly. Got an aircraft coming in that area.
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1: And 5, force, force. Dad, you going to? 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

0: 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Clear the main terminal right over there.
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0: 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X-ray Yankee between Quebec and runway 30 is now open.
1: Copy that, thank you.
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0: 34. 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He's going to have his own towing route.
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engine 303, Knox, 42557, motor vehicle incident, at RT267WBPRI Centerville, Reville, on channel 4 Charlie.

0: 41.
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0: Full road exit 10 for an exit without injuries. Gonna be a silver Honda Civic on the left shoulder, and the other vehicle is an older tan sedan on the right shoulder as well. No lanes are blocked.
1: Copy and go.
2: 1735. David 33.
0: 33, go ahead.
2: I got a call about, a private call about that gentleman they dealt with that looked off the ticket counter and he won't leave the area.
3: Make contact whenever we can. He's outside now. He's, I think he's waiting for Uber.
0: 736.

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1: 81, go ahead.
0: I'll be on scene with an accident. It's going to be westbound forward, lot marker 3.3. Lane number 4 is blocked, vehicle off the wall into the guardrail.
1: Copy, 1737.

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0: And Fairfax Fire is on scene.
1: 37. Go ahead.
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0: 81. Talk to the other side. Perfect, fire chicken mount now. Is on the entrance from the toll road to the access road at 3.3. Gonna have to go there on that side.
1: Copy, 1738.

0: 42.
1: Respond westbound Del Toro, mile marker 3.3 for an accident without injuries. For the same accident as 41 is on.

0: 81.
1: 81, go ahead.
0: Sergeant Henry's one time for the vehicle on my side of the road. Fairfax Fire just pulled up on the vehicle on the left side of the road, and I'll have lanes number 1 and 2 blocked. Lane 3 will be the only passable lane at this time.
1: Copy,
0: 1740. I should also make notification of DTR off for guardrail damage.
1: Copy, 1740.
2: Boy, show me also now.
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0: Not seeing anything on our system.
1: Fine, sir. You can disregard. It was going off, but it's good.
0: Copy.

0: Yes, I would.
1: And so you still needing that sweep?
0: That's correct.
1: What's the location again?
0: Show me the red lot.
1: Four on our way.
2: R22, are you getting a door lock for car reader 62?
0: Negative.

0: Sir, do you have traffic?
1: Negative. Did you have traffic?
0: Sir, yes, negative.

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1: 34, go ahead.
0: You hold me out of the station for training.
1: Five.

0: David 20. Response on a United ticket counter for an unattended bag at position 10, the Fox, Jews, and Marshmallows.
1: Yes. Hello.
0: 7349.

0: 31, can you hold me with us?
1: Copy. Well, go ahead.
0: I was just handed a unattended bag in front of Bracken Low. I'll be taking this to Walker's off.
1: Copy, 7050.

0: 33.
1: Go ahead. Oh, I'll be in position 33. Copy, 751. What's the nature of call?
0: There's a walk up, possibly a warrant.
1: Copy, call the Virginia LL.
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1: Foot 5, 130 pounds, by knowledge, brown air. Last seen June 2nd, only 18, 47 hours. Last seen wearing black shorts, black hooded shirt, black vest, and red shoes. Juvenile may be in accompaniment with other juveniles in Arlington, Virginia. If located, contact the PFCC. Communications clear. 1752.

0: 12, go ahead.
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0: Gerard. Response to the APM Bravo gates for unattended bag. It's left behind stroller at the trains.
1: Copy. 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
0: 1754.
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3: Can I, 5?
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3: Can I
0: have five, go ahead. 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
3: 2-4, in route.
0: Copy, 1755.
2: 2-40.
0: Go ahead.
2: The vehicle that 81 or 83 has put into the CAT system, that's going to be vehicle 2 in an accident. The Honda product is going to be vehicle 1.
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1: Let's go, keep that.
0: Copy, something to set. Saying he's signal 4. Could we get a return? Hold on, copy. Return showing back to a Sarah Maru Honolid. License is revoked. She's wanted out of Rappahannock County for failure to appear for a DUI. Copy, 1768.
2: Did you have
0: descriptors?

0: Respond north to arrival for an unattended bag. It's going to be a small children's roller bag. So right by the cement barrier.
1: Got it, Mark.
0: 7229.
2: Forty-two, go ahead. Accident. Vehicle one is drivable, so I didn't get it on to the right shoulder.
0: Copy, 7229. Honey, go ahead.
2: 41, can you move your cruiser?
0: 21, copy. 21, scrubber's ready.
3: Hello, there.
0: Hi, it's 5'3", you weigh 140 pounds, eyes hazel, hair brown.
3: Copy, you're
0: wait, 1800.

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1: 81, go ahead.
0: Lane 1, 2, and 3 are reopened. Lane 4 still closed.
1: Wait, 1802.
0: And I'm 5 Wall Street, United 6 County.
1: Yeah, I'm copy 1802.
0: Traffic.
1: Go ahead.
0: South on Marion Way, Prado Letter Road, Virginia Tech, Sierra Whiskey, Tango, 2936, Chicago, Black Toyota Camry, occupy 1 time.
1: Thank you. Copy.
0: Do you have another call on arrivals?

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0: I'm putting marshmallows in the trash, checking the other items that lost and found.
1: Who did you say was on scene?
0: 81 Henry's is on scene.
1: Copy, 10-3.

0: 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I'm over here.
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0: 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Is it all the way down about trains?
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0: All right, I'll be clear. 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Roll the bag if anyone calls in, ask for it. It'll be in LaSalle.
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0: General 8, I'm on the mezzanine level in the middle. Where are you at?
1: I'm trying to get to the other side. All the escalators go up. But it's going to be on the side where they dismount and come up to the B gates.
0: I copy. Okay.

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3: 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Can you start a unit that way, please? I want an escort right now.
1: Don't be involved once I'm down here in Mustafa.
0: Copy, break 23. 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
0: Response to the Inner Lane MCC for unattended green bag.
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0: give it 20.
1: 20.
0: Respond to the British Airways ticket counter for unattended bag. It's going to be a black backpack. Copy, 1815.
1: Yeah, they need a response on the B gate. It's just a stroller. We'll do the last next call.
0: Can I need? It's going to be at the British Air Retail counter. Hey, about that, sir.
2: Take care of that.
0: Yeah, that's copy. Can I, you can disregard.

0: Please.
1: You can't reset 141, what's the motor case there?
0: Copy, 1072.
2: 31.
0: 31, go ahead.
2: I'm at the front of the station for that walking report. Can you generate a lost property report, please?
0: 31, copy, 1818.
1: K-9-5-1,
0: I'm copy, 1818.

0: 30. I'm in love with you, but I'll be back. I got the Adrian. Hey, Adrian, put me on the... Hey, this is...
1: Hi,

0: 30. Hey, do we have a bag that may have been left on the trains in the last 30 minutes to hour?
1: Description of the bag.
0: Sorry, could you repeat on that?
1: Sorry, what's the description of the bag?
0: It's a green roller bag.
1: Sorry, stand by. Communications to all units. Anyone?
2: And today was a small blue lunchbox.
1: Communications to all units. If anyone has come across a green roller bag at the APM, acknowledge. Any response? 30, you direct.
0: Sorry, I'm direct.
1: 1823.
3: Anyone? Anyone,
1: go ahead.
3: Be advised, the driver of vehicle 1 is requesting medic. He's saying that he has a headache.
1: Everyone copy, 223.
4: I'll be taking the stroller to Austin Town.
1: Copy.

0: Or you hold me on that tight paper so that we move it forward. You hold me on that same Patriot assist, I'm going to be at 96 down.
1: Copy, 27.
2: 12, I was just handed a phone by Bravo 50. I'll be trying to locate the owner.
1: Copy, 27.

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1: Copy, could you let me know when that warrant was faxed over, please?
0: Warrant was already faxed over.
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0: Dude, before I got the fax machine off. 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Out of location.
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0: 12, have there been any calls for a miss at all?
1: Negative. 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
0: Copy, 1032.
2: Thank you, can I grant a courtesy for gray Jeep leather tag, 15 minutes on departure door 4.
0: C-1032.

0: So you can claim it from that father for the party.
1: Do you think they agree?
2: Richard,
3: go ahead. Driver of vehicle 2 is requesting medics. He's complaining of his head injury.
2: Copy. 1834.

0: 2, is the medic for both passengers or just one passenger?
1: Well, it's just going to be for a vehicle, so it's correct. Driver 2, I'll advise on driver 1.
0: Oh,
2: BG34. We need medic for driver 1 and driver 2.
0: BG34.

0: 31, I'll be at the station on 04.
1: They're wrong copy, 1835. Pretty well, was there an update on that warrant?
2: One first.
1: They're all coming over now.

0: 42. 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It'll only be for, the medics will only be for driver one. Driver two is fine.
1: Copy.

0: 81.
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0: 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That's fire, Husky.
1: Copy, Robert 2 is now there with that. Fire, Husky, 1897.

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0: Southbound on Arion Way, Private River Road, Virginia Tech, Tango, Charlie, November, 8901, should come back to it. Gray, Mercedes, occupied 2 times.
1: 1839.

0: So, I'm going to have one check the station again for the paperwork, please. Bay 4.
1: David 3, we have paperwork coming through the fax machine now.
0: 21, are you direct? Oh, I copy. Response to Concourse D, reference to a fight. Two guys were physically fighting in Terminal D between the E and D gate. They're no longer fighting. One white male was going towards the C concourse. No further.
1: Copy. So we get out.
0: So I'll bring you out. 1841. 31, we're checking now.

0: Copy, thank you.
1: 1842. North 26, North 12. One suspect was a white male wearing a navy blue shirt and a white button down. Correction, a navy blue suit and a white button down shirt. Please put up the rack on the description.
0: So, what copy? Do we know which one was the one that left the area? What was his description?
1: Negative, they didn't specify.
0: Copy, I'll be walking to the street concourse. Excuse me, look for the individual.
1: 1843.

0: David 3 to that unit. I have you pay for it.
1: North 34.
2: North 34.
1: What's the status of that alarm? Did someone call in?
2: Yeah, well, you can just, you gotta receive the call.

0: 我的车后面真是不知道怎么办。
1: 1844.
2: No, 26. How many calls did we get on this?
1: We received one call. It was a transfer from Arlington.

0: number 26. We walked around, and no one matching any of those descriptions flagged us down. So we'll see what we find on cameras, but so far there's nothing in the concourse.
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0: 1849.
1: So, I'll be en route to the police station. I'll be in vehicle 381. My phone number is 203-03.7.
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0: 90 K9 departures door 44 unattended gray Honda Mountain Jack, please.
1: Well, I was not able to locate the owner. I'll be placing the item in the office.
2: Copy.
3: Just clean the curb. No one flagged this down, so unless someone finds something on camera, you put everyone in service.
2: 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K93.

0: No, well, let me check his radio, see where he's at. Do you have the capability up there, dispatch?
1: I'll check.

0: one just flying, going to the hospital, but driver two is going to the Houston hospital. Driver one declined going to the hospital. 8256.
1: Copy.
2: K93, Officer Smith.
3: So for Glenn Finn, number 31, over in that area, 1519 Thomas Avenue, who I got on the radio.
2: Copy.
3: Remember that?
2: 1857.

0: No, 40. Do you need a canine?
1: They don't need the canine for unattended vehicle at door 4.
0: Alright, go ahead and call Dallas and get that canine. I'll go ahead and call canine and see if I can get his number.
2: Canine 3.
1: Canine 3, are you okay?
2: Yes, you have a call?
1: That's a good copy. Need you at door 4, departures for unattended vehicle, green Honda with Maryland tags.
2: Copy.
1: 3031, you can disregard responders.
2: 31, copy.
1: 1900.
3: 32, I'll be en route for that unattended vehicle departure as well.
1: Copy.

0: out to you, Sia.
1: Hey, if you're around, I got a fox over here by the FAA communications equipment north of the South Pole House.
0: I'll start making my way that way.
1: Sure.
2: T unit calling out the unattended vehicle, the gray Honda. Is it still there at door 4?
3: Yes, it's a copy of service.
2: A copy.
4: Can't be direct. My radio's working. I didn't hear any transmission. But I'm direct on the route.
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1: 1902. Communications to all units, standby for Ebola out of Fairfax County for a busy juvenile. Name, Demi Johnson Josiah, male, bigger male, born 2011-01-21, 5'5", weight 130 pounds, brown hair, brown eyes. The last seen on June 2nd, 2026 at 18:47 hours, leaving 3939 Fairfax Square, last seen wearing black shorts, black hooded sweatshirt, black vest, red shoes, last on foot on Main Street. If you come in contact with this individual, please contact PSCC 1903.
0: What's up?
1: 1903.

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3: 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Well, cover my check.
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2: 24,
1: 4. I'm the Alpha 1 for door alarm being forced open.
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1: 916.
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1: Okay.
3: Number 9, a courtesy for a Honda CRV, Virginia Tags Blue, at the MTC, two thirds of the way down for about 30 minutes.
1: 1916.
3: He's with the Honor Flight heading to the USO.
1: Okay.

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0: Hey, Virginia, when you're ready. Charlie 5801498 9.
1: Copy.

0: 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I was just turned in a lost cell phone by the restroom. I thought he had taken it out. I'll be attempting to find the owner.
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0: There you go. The phone return fell in there.
1: 2-4. Twin 4 to Survivor, who's call?
0: Twin 4, was that me?
1: That's correct. Survivor, who's call?
0: Copy.
1: 1934.

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Can you activate the cannons on the south side of the field, please?

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1: 24.
0: On the gate, Charlie 24, for a patron who lost her cell phone, stated that the mother left her cell phone at gate, Charlie 24.
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0: 12, copy, 24, you can disregard.
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0: Lazar 8.
1: Starfleet's the mother.
0: Copy, you said Charlie 24?
1: That's correct.

0: all be advised, Mr. RP's mother's phone is in laws, Mr. RP's a son.
1: RP, is he at the airport? Can be nice tonight.
0: Want to open Saturday night on May's contact the sergeant's office, 1945.

0: So, am I supposed to be looking for the phone at Charlie 24 or meeting the patron?
1: So, we're going to be checking the area.
0: Copy.
1: 926. 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You're going to contact the sergeant's office. 926.

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0: So it looks like, just on basic visual inspection, there's one indentation on the bottom right side of the nose, and then a couple smears on the captain's side.
2: Copy. Bottom side, right side, and on the nose, and you said by the, on the captain's side?
0: Hey, firm. I'll send you a picture, but it may not come out very well. It's hard to get this stand.
2: Yeah, I understand.
3: 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Next free zone.

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1: Hey, bud.
0: You guys able to find anything yet?
1: We're trying to disperse like 1,000 starlings right now. I'm playing pilots.
0: Right. Top 86.
1: Yeah, Chad.
0: 87, this is old, so disregard that.
1: Alright, so the dent's old, but the smudge is, that small smudge next to the logo's still part of it.
0: Hey, firm, sounds like windscreen got it as well, but everything's intact.
1: Okay, copy, thank you.

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0: 925.

0: 30 is commercial area, four zones, I guess.
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0: Copy.
1: 9256.
0: We're off the runway now. There's Greenbird, Kirkus is around Kilo 5 on the runway. We're just waiting to get back on once another aircraft lands.
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0: Out of Maryland, 8 car start off of 7654, gray Volkswagen. I'm on Abingdon.
1: Sorry, what's your location?
0: Abingdon.

0: 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Thanks.
1: Hello, patron says, I'm on from JetBlue on the arrivals level.
2: Copy. Ernie, give me that tag again.
3: This is good, they pulled into the parking lot. Probably clear.
2: Copy.

0: 30 Alpha. I was just turning in the purse at the Turkish Airline counter. It's open. I just get inside. I'll be taking it off the top.
1: Copy 2100.
2: 56, back in service.
1: Copy 2100.
2: Oh, correction, I told you 11. I'm in departures.
1: Okay.
3: I'm in the bag, mate. I can only want that one. 0 megahertz.
1: 30 copies, 200.

0: It's not free.
1: Can you hold me the first? 22 has a second.
2: Funny, I guess.